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The late Lane Staley and Alice in Chains, 2 for Tuesday, Randy's Ride Home on 104.1 The Hawk. And well, Aerosmith was teasing that they were going to be making a big announcement this morning at 7 a.m. about a couple of shows coming up. Well, they haven't made any announcement as of yet. There was a little video released, showed Steven Tyler putting on some letters onto the marquee at the Hollywood Bowl. We still don't know exactly what is happening with the Aerosmith boys. We'll find out, and when we do, we'll let you know. It's The Hawk.

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0: Little dude with long hair. Sometimes people can say things. Dude looks like a lady. Classic rock 104.1 The Hawk, and I can go by experience, my friends. I'm Randy Moranz. Let's get into Randy's ride home, shall we? Well, we're into it, and let's get into reverse riff. We're 20 minutes into the ride home, so reverse riff, here we go. Up for grabs. I got two tickets for the Mountain Misery Brewfest at the Motherlode Fairgrounds coming up Saturday the 17th from 2 to 7. I'm going to be up there for that for a few hours, having some fun with you guys. All right, let's get to the riff. First correct caller through at 209-575-0104. We'll get the goodies. That's how it works, all right? So let me play you the riff. That's how we got to get going. Here is the riff. One more time. First correct caller through wins. Good luck.
1: Several backups to warn you about. This traffic report is sponsored by the Granite Expo. So getting on back to Manteca, south by 99, slowing you down from 120 out to Main. That's not too bad till you get into Modesto. Does jam up again from Stanford out towards Tuolumne Boulevard. So northbound 99, also some brake lights from Pellendale to Hammett. Now Crow's Landing Road still closed both directions at Grayson. That's due to an accident involving two big rigs and a hazmat situation. Just avoid this area for a bit. There's a wreck on northbound 99 at 4th Street that's in the center divide. Traffic is tough starting from Mitchell. 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
0: Bro. Having fun as we always do. It's Randy's Ride Home and Reverse Riff. Now here is the riff for the day. Are you ready? Here we go. All right. Have you, yes, you, got an answer?
11: Is it Fuel and Fire by Metallica?
0: It is Fuel by Metallica. That is correct. I had to do some Metallica after seeing them this past weekend for two shows. And they did play Fuel's second night, second song. It was wonderful. And congratulations to you. Who are you?
11: This is Joe.
0: Joe, where are you calling from today?
11: I'm from Antigua.
0: Very good, Joe. We're going to get you a pair of tickets to come up and enjoy the Mountain Misery Brew Fest, which is happening in Sonora on the 17th at the Motherlode Fairgrounds. All right?
11: Nice.
0: Excellent. And who rocks you, bro?
11: Well, 4.1, the Hawks.

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0: Man, that is so true. After hanging out a couple of days at the Sphere in Las Vegas, checking out Metallica, talking to people from all over the world, it is true. Rock and roll ain't noise pollution, man. Rock and roll is just rock and roll. Man, I love it. I'm Randy Moran's going to make my way out of here. I'll be back tomorrow afternoon, 2 o'clock. Thank you very much for letting me be a part of your day. You know I appreciate it. Saturday, returning is the Cheese and Wine Festival to downtown Riverbank. They got a car show, lots of food, wine tasting, of course. You can get those wine tasting tickets right here on the Hawk. 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Cheese and Wine Fest this weekend, Saturday, downtown Riverbank. Have some fun. Until tomorrow, as always, later, my friends.
1: Several backups to warn you about. 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So getting on back to Manteca, south by 99, slowing you down from 120 out to Main. That's not too bad till you get into Modesto. Does jam up again from Stanford out towards Tuolumne Boulevard. So northbound 99, also some brake lights from Pellendale to Hammett. Now Crow's Landing Road still closed both directions at Grayson. That's due to an accident involving two big rigs and a hazmat situation. Just avoid this area for a bit. There's a wreck on northbound 99 at 4th Street that's in the center divide. Traffic is tough starting from Mitchell. 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

104.1 The Hawk, the Valley's classic rock. You got Dusty checking in on your two for Tuesday. Kick things off with two from Foreigner. Are we having fun yet this week? We are here. Two from Van Halen now on your two for Tuesday on The Hawk.

0: 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You got Dusty hanging out with you. How did you do on your pro football pick'em this week? 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

104.1 The Hawk, the Valley's classic rock, double shot of Pearl Jam for you on your two for Tuesday. Was actually talking with a friend at lunch today and talking about which bands could go play the Sphere and it would be just as big a deal as Metallica, and Pearl Jam came up, but don't think that would be in the cards for Eddie and the boys. It is two for Tuesday here on The Hawk. Let's keep it rolling now. Double shot of Rush for you.

0: Double shot of Rush for you on your 2 for Tuesday here on 104.1 The Hawk, the Valley's classic rock. You got Dusty hanging out with you. 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

Two for Tuesday here on 104.1 The Hawk, the Valley's classic rock, double shot of Led Zeppelin for you. And don't know if you saw over the weekend, Robert Plant made a surprise appearance at Hardly Strictly Bluegrass in San Francisco, played a handful of songs at the festival, even stopped by a local cafe as well. Pretty cool if you were in the city. Two for Tuesday rolls on now, two from the Steve Miller Band on The Hawk.

0: 104.1 The Honk, the Valley's classic rock, two from Steve Miller Band on your two for Tuesday. You got Dusty hanging out with you. And I had the chance yesterday to go head out to Del Oso Family Farms in Lathrop. Had a great time. We ran around, shot some video, did the blasters, went through the haunted house, got lost in the corn maze. It happens. Check them out. They're open through Halloween. A lot of the great attractions there are included with your general admission tickets. So get those online, pumpkinmaze.com. Get all the info you need and keep it right here all month long. 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

104.1 The Hawk, the Valley's classic rock. Two from Def Leppard on your Two for Tuesday. Was talking about yesterday. We might have some Def Leppard news coming up here pretty soon. In fact, I know we will, but we've been sworn to secrecy. You can probably guess what that probably means. But we'll let you know as soon as we can. Two for Tuesday rolls on now. Two from

0: 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You got Dusty with you, and the Raiders look like they are for real. Put up the good fight against the Chiefs, came up a little bit short, but it looks like the Raiders are going to be in the mix all season long. This Sunday, they take on New England. 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

Two from Aerosmith on your Two for Tuesday here on 104.1 The Hawk, the Valley's classic rock. You got Dusty hanging out with you. And Aerosmith was teasing a big announcement today. Looked like they were going to announce a couple of shows at the Hollywood Bowl. Would have been their first shows in about 3 years, but we never got the announcement. So hopefully that's coming here pretty soon. Would be cool to see Aerosmith back on stage once again. It is Two for Tuesday here on The Hawk. How about two from Tom Petty now?

0: Double dose of Petty for you on your two for Tuesday here on 104.1 The Hawk, the Valley's classic rock. You got Dusty with you, and you got the Cheese and Wine Festival coming back to downtown Riverbank this Saturday. 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

The internet is buzzing with rumors we might be getting a Soundgarden tour, maybe even an album with Taylor Momsen on vocals. I, for one, would be excited to see that. I think she's been doing a great job front the band. You got Dusty with you on your Two for Tuesday. Keep things going now. Double shot of Zeppelin here on the Hawk.

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0: 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And you got the Mountain Misery Brewfest coming to the Motherlode Fairgrounds Saturday, October 17th. 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

Two in a row from Journey on your Two for Tuesday here on 104.1 The Hawk, the Valley's classic rock. And it looks like Quiet Riot pulled a Journey, finding their new frontman on the internet. Quiet Riot hiring a 23-year-old guy who can belt it out to be their new frontman, kind of like the Originators' Journey did with Arnell back in the day. You got Dusty hanging with you. It is Two for Tuesday here on The Hawk. Keeping things rolling now. Two from the Allman Bros.

0: Double shot of Almond Bros for you on your 2 for Tuesday here on 104.1 The Hawk, the Valley's classic rock. You got Dusty. I'm about to head out, but don't forget, it is October, which means Halloween around here, and that means Deloso Family Farms in Lathrop. They are open through Halloween. We've got your GA tickets all month long for you to win. That gets you into the Corn Maze, the Haunted House, Thrill Hill, so much more out there. They have some of that other cool stuff like the Blasters that might cost you a little bit more money. But so much you can get with the GA tickets for Deloso. You can get yours pumpkinmaze.com or keep it right here all month long. 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

0: The best part of the day begins now. It's time to get your rock on with Steve Gorman and April Rose. It's Steve Gorman Rocks. Welcome to the show.
1: All hands on deck. 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

0: Guns N' Roses kicking off a Tuesday night of Steve Gorman Rocks, a song Axl Rose wrote about April Rose called Sweet Child of Mine.
1: Whoa. People think that, like, he's my uncle or my dad all the time just because my middle name's Rose. And, you know, obviously, I don't even know if that's his real name, like, because it sounds like a made-up name, right?
0: Yeah, it Rose? Is. No, his real name is Bill Bailey, William Bailey.
1: Are you making this up?
0: No. When your name is William Bailey and you sound like, it doesn't work. If you're going to sing like that, you want to go Axl Rose. A much better name for when you're walking around going, like he does.
1: No one would take him seriously if his name was Bill Bailey.
0: That's very true.

0: Fleetwood Mac, Go Your Own Way on Steve Gorman Rocks from the Rumors album, 1977. It is Tuesday, October the 6th, and tonight we will celebrate Eddie Van Halen throughout the entire show. We lost him 6 years ago today, and that just does not seem possible. I don't mean that it's been 6 years. I mean that Eddie Van Halen isn't here. If anyone ever, well, I don't know, seemed like they were going to be here forever, it was Edward Van Halen. I still remember very clearly seeing a tweet from his son Wolfgang announcing that his dad had gone. And I stared at it and I clicked on the profile. I thought, this must be fake. This has got to be a burner account. This is a bad joke. I just couldn't make sense of it. Eddie Van Halen gone. Now, I knew that he had been battling cancer. I think everybody knew that, but I don't believe anybody outside family and friends understood that he had taken such a dark turn. It just shook me to my core. And I realized, you know, I've never walked around telling people, I love Van Halen so much. I'm a Van Halen fan. That's my band. I was never that guy. But Van Halen has been a part of my life since the first time I ever heard You Really Got Me in 1978. We're going to pay tribute to the great Edward Van Halen every hour of the night tonight. It's the absolute least we could do for one of the, if not the, all-time greatest.
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Foreigner with Urgent on Steve Gorman Rocks. That's from the Four album, their fourth album released in 1981. A few years after that, John Mellencamp, still fighting to get his name back when he was known as John Cougar Mellencamp, released this one, Pink Houses.

0: It's Eddie Van Halen Night on Steve Gorman Rocks. 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
1: Edward Van Halen, gone 6 years today. I first heard Van Halen in 1978 on the radio. It was You Really Got Me, their cover of the Kinks classic from their debut album. I didn't hear the DJ announce it. I turned on the radio midway through and I thought, whoa, man, the Kinks must be amazing live. I just thought it was the Kinks doing it live. And then within a few seconds, of course, realized, wait, that's not Ray Davies singing, and that is definitely not Dave Davies playing guitar. The rest was history. I ran home, told my brother about it. He went out, bought the cassette. The next day, we're listening to Van Halen 1. And If You Really Got Me had been exciting, I don't know how to explain to you what it did to me when I first heard Eruption. It sounded like this.

0: It's time for Questionable Wisdom on Steve Gorman Rocks. Here's April Rose with tonight's question.
1: 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Now, Steve, Jess is having problems with her husband in the bedroom, okay? He's getting older and things just aren't working the same. She asked him to get on Viagra, but he doesn't want to. He thinks it's emasculating. Steve, what should she do?
2: Ooh, boy. Well, I think maybe what Jess needs to do is find a way to get a prescription on her own and just slide that sucker into his food somehow. I mean, come on.
1: Is that illegal? I feel like there might be some rules against it.
2: Yeah, that's violating all sorts of medical, ethical, legal protocols that any self-respecting society has long since established. So maybe don't do that. Maybe Jess has to resort to some good old-fashioned jealousy. Plant a few seeds. Maybe Jess needs to let her husband know that, hey, listen, if you don't feel like dancing, I'll find someone who does. And that dude over there, ooh, baby, look at the quadriceps. He's ready to do some dips. He's ready to throw me up over his head. Scare the man into facing this and dealing with it.
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AC/DC with Back in Black on Steve Gorman Rocks. We're talking about Eddie Van Halen throughout the night tonight. He's one of the greatest guitar players on anybody's very short list. Oftentimes, I don't see Angus Young from AC/DC on people's short lists. AC/DC is such a band, such a concept, such a vibe. We just think of the songs, the whole thing. We don't single out Angus, or for that matter, his brother Malcolm, nearly as often as we should. Those guitar solos, nothing about them is simple or easy or rudimentary, especially when you consider that the man playing them is more often than not flying around the stage at lightning speed, jerking around, doing a animated Chuck Berry duck walk, wearing a schoolboy uniform. Angus Young should be on everybody's short list for greatest of all time.

0: record company didn't like the idea. They sent a songwriter named Holly Knight into the studio to work on the song. And when she got there, the first thing she said was, well, nobody wants to hear about music from the 1920s. Maybe you should write a lyric called Rag Doll. Ooh. And Steven Tyler took that tip and rewrote the entire lyric. That's all Holly Knight did on the song, and she got a songwriter's credit.
1: Whoa. Wait, are you serious, though?
0: Yeah. There's a fortune that can be made from simply redirecting Steven Tyler's creative muse.

0: Ragdoll, originally written as Ragtime. Steven Tyler's original lyric was about ragtime music. That's true. It's absolutely true.
1: I don't even know what ragtime music is. What is it?
0: Well, it's like music from the 1920s. You know, it's an old style of music.
1: Really?
0: Yeah. And

0: Now it's time for a
1: Wait, That's True
0: Fact, brought to you by Steve Gorman Rocks. Freddie Mercury once dressed Princess Diana up as a man and took her to a gay bar so she could have a normal night out without being recognized. Yes, that's true. And this is Steve Gorman Rocks.

0: Not only does he know rock music, he knows sports too. It's time for Steve Gorman Sports.
1: Steve Gorman Sports. One of the stories of the NFL 4 weeks in is the Philadelphia Eagles. It's already been up and down. They started the season 2-0. A game-winning drive to beat the Titans put them there, and everybody said, hey, Jalen Hurts, he's a winner. Make no mistake about it. But now, consecutive losses with terrible offensive performances against Chicago and the Rams? No. The Tennessee game was just a harbinger of things to come. The win over the Titans covered up the fact that this team is falling apart. The Eagles cannot run the ball to save their life on early downs. They are getting killed when people blitz them. No second half drives all season long except for that winner against the Titans. 89 regular season games the Eagles have played since Nick Sirianni took over, and this game was their 86th in offensive success rate. It's going the wrong direction. One good thing I will say about Eagles ownership, they've never sat around and let contracts expire so they don't throw money away. No, if they feel like something isn't working, they make a change. That's the kind of management I want for my teams. I would be surprised if Nick Sirianni lasts through the end of the season.
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1: Steve Gorman rocks. Yeah, Bigfoot. I saw him. He's here in the woods of Michigan. Oh, by the way, it's Gonzo from Saginaw, Michigan.
0: Thanks for the info, Gonzo. This is Steve Gorman Rocks.

Journey with Faithfully on Steve Gorman Rocks. Jimi Hendrix, his first album from 1967, changed everything. It was a decade before another musician would show up and challenge him for the GOAT. And, of course, that was Eddie Van Halen. So we're going to play them both. Here's Jimmy up first with Hey Joe.

0: It's Eddie Van Halen Night on Steve Gorman Rocks. Now, here's your host, Steve Gorman.
1: It is Edward Van Halen Day. We lost one of the greatest guitarists of all time 6 years ago today. And this next song is a great example of my personal Eddie Van Halen preference. I love his solos. He's incredible. But I love his rhythm playing. Eddie Van Halen's right hand, to me, was always more impressive than his left, if that makes sense. The solos are exciting, but boy, he really cooks on rhythm guitar. And in 1984, the album of the same name was released, and one of the biggest hits from that album showcases his rhythm playing as well as any other song in their catalog. This is Hot for Teacher.

0: 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Here's your host, Steve Gorman.
1: It's October the 6th, April, and I was thinking this would be a good time to look back. How about a history lesson?
2: Let's go. I'm strapped in and ready.
1: On this day in 2010, here's a crazy story. A set of John Lennon's fingerprints were seized by the FBI from a New York memorabilia dealer who intended to sell them for at least $100,000. Check this out. John Lennon walked into a New York police station in 1976 to apply for a U.S. residence, a green card. The prints were taken on that day. The Bureau thought the card was actually still government property all those years later. So the guy that was trying to auction off John Lennon's fingerprints, the feds are like, oh, no, no, that still belongs to us. And you can't auction that off. That's crazy, isn't it?
2: That is so creepy. Why does your fingerprint belong to anyone but yourself?
1: You know how the federal government is. They like to get their little noses into everything. Finally, on this day in 2005, a scary night in Charlottesville, Virginia. At the University of Virginia, the Rolling Stones were playing at the football stadium, and there was a bomb threat that came in 8 songs into the set. The band was told, stop, get off the stage. They had a 45-minute police sweep of the area. Nothing was found. They went back on stage and completed the show. Think about that. You're 8 songs in, and the police show up and say, guys, we got a bomb threat. You leave.
2: Oh, my gosh.
1: You wait almost an hour, and then you go back up and start over again.
2: I wouldn't want to go back.
1: No.
2: I would be like, you guys didn't look hard enough.
1: Yeah, that's the Stones, though. They're just like, nope, we're here. We're going to do the job. Thank you very much.
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0: Has anyone seen Steve?
29: We're back on air in 10 seconds.
0: Just because he's an actual rock star doesn't mean he can do whatever he wants.
1: I'm right here.
29: My bad.
1: Yeah, I've been here the whole time, dude.
0: Now,

George Thorogood with I Drink Alone on Steve Gorman Rocks. I interviewed George, well, a couple times, actually, over the last few years. And he said something a couple years ago that has always stuck with me. He said, you know, man, I always wanted to be the staple. I wanted to be the thing that's on every menu, every bar in America. I'm the beer and burger of rock and roll. And I just thought, man, that self-awareness is fantastic. And what a great goal to be the thing everybody knows exactly what you're going to offer them. Where's the challenge in that? Well, the challenge is keeping it fresh. George Thorogood is not trying to reinvent the wheel. He's just trying to keep the wheel going for as long as he can and have as much fun as he can. If you've never seen him live, believe me when I say every single gig the man plays, he walks on that stage thinking quite sincerely, this might be the last one. I'm going to leave it all on the stage. And he does exactly that every single gig.

0: Sister Christian Night Ranger on Steve Gorman Rock. Steve, I got a very, very serious question to ask you. I just been dying to know. Would you rather get in a fight with one snake that is your size or 10 regular sized snakes?
1: Are we talking about like a snake that's going to squeeze me to death or a venomous snake that will bite me?
0: Ooh, see, we can do a combo.
1: Oh, I don't want a combo. You got to pick one or the other. The answer is going to be the same. Just give me a bottle of hemlock for me to drink so I can die before I go into that room. Like Socrates, I'll end my own life. A snake my own size, I would take one look at it and my heart would stop in fear. And 10 normal size snakes, same. I would just be like, sorry, guys, you win. I'm just going to tap out right now.
0: So you're like Indiana Jones.
1: My heart's racing and I'm getting a little sweaty just answering this question.

0: Sean, here's what you gotta do. Say your name, what band you're from, and then tell our listeners they're listening to Steve Gorman Rocks. Ready? Think you can handle it?
1: Yeah, really easy.
0: Okay, we've got Mr. Confident over here. Let's see what you got.
1: Hey, it's Neil Sean from Journey, and you're listening to Steve Gorman Rocks.
0: Okay, now do it like 500 more times.
1: Yeah, that's like a little rough, man.

0: The Doors with Riders on the Storm on Steve Gorman Rocks. Jim Morrison did the vocal for that song in a studio in Los Angeles. Walked out the door, never, as far as we know, to stand in front of a microphone again. He was off to Paris just a few days later. And a few months after that, he died. And he did die. There have been people for 50-plus years trying to say he's still alive. They don't believe the story that he overdosed. They don't think the grave is real. No, he's gone. And he left behind a catalog of music and a bunch of writings and a persona that will forever mystify and bewilder fans. Every generation at some point discovers the Doors. My son in high school 10 years ago, one day, "Dad, the Doors were pretty cool, weren't they?" Yeah, they were. They will always be pretty cool.
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11: Yeah, whatever. Steve's a rock star. He's played with Aerosmith, AC/DC, Metallica, blah, blah, blah, boring. But have you heard his impression of Steven Tyler?
12: You want to get out there and give it to him tonight, baby? Come on!
11: Now that's the goods right there. 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

0: thing we have to fear is fear itself.
1: Living Color with Cult of Personality on Steve Gorman Rocks. The band Manfred Mann's Earth Band had their first breakthrough single in America with a Bruce Springsteen cover, not a Bruce Springsteen song too many people had ever heard before. It was on one of those first albums that nobody bought, but Manfred Mann heard it and said, "Oh, I know what to do with that." Here they are with Bruce's Blinded by the Light.

0: is Eddie Van Halen Night on Steve Gorman Rocks. 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
1: Edward Van Halen gone 6 years today on Steve Gorman Rocks. We had been on the air for just over a year when Eddie died, and I remember getting the news and putting that night's show together just in absolute disbelief. Shock. I mean, yeah, we knew that he had been battling cancer, but I don't think anybody knew just how bad it had gotten. It was a day where I just had to think to myself, is there any one singular musician since Van Halen 1's release that would mean more, that did more, that expanded things more, that blew people's minds more than Eddie Van Halen? And the answer was no. Jimi Hendrix did it in 67, Eddie Van Halen did it in 78, and since then, I'm sorry, I haven't heard anybody that you could say did with their instrument what those two gentlemen did with theirs. From the 1984 album, here's Panama.

0: Panama Van Halen on Steve Gorman. Rocksteve, David Lee Roth, is he genius frontman or just wildly confident? Like, was there method to his madness, or was he just confident, not even thinking about it going out there on stage? Because he had something different.
1: I think he was the former. I think, well, he was incredibly confident, but he was also really, really, really bright and could read a room. And he recognized what works and what doesn't work. And he would never repeat a mistake. I think for that era, the late 70s, early 80s, when Van Halen established themselves, I think he was the greatest frontman working at that time. In hard rock music, anyway, for sure. He was sort of this combination of all these different elements of people that had come before him, and he put it all together with a new sort of presentation, if you will. But you said the main word, the confidence, or the arrogance, or the ego, whatever. It made for great, great frontman action, and he was unlike anybody before or since.
0: Or the drugs, either one.
1: Everything I just said, you can replace it with, nope, he was high as a kite.
2: Here's the deal. The government is over $38 trillion in debt, which means the IRS isn't slowing down. And the tax code is complex and unforgiving. 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
33: Hey, you. Have you ever met a rock star? 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Now let's get back to the show. This is Steve Gorman Rocks.

Tom Petty running down a dream from Full Moon Fever on Steve Gorman Rocks. That album came out in April of 1989. And I can remember listening to it in the record store where I worked, a place in Atlanta, Georgia called Wax and Facts. It is still there. I would recommend you go pay them a visit if you're ever in Atlanta, Georgia. We played that record on repeat the first week it was released. I don't know that anybody was necessarily a card-carrying Tom Petty fan, but you just couldn't deny it. Every song seemed better than the one before it. It was just, man, this guy is writing some hits right here. People would walk in the store, the record would be playing, they'd look up and go, is this a new Tom Petty record? Yes, it is. I don't know how many copies we sold that week, but I think it was probably the most we ever sold from simply having it on in the store. People hearing one song, then the beginning of the next song, and immediately saying, okay, I'm going to get it.

0: It's Eddie Van Halen Night on Steve Gorman Rocks. 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
1: Edward Van Halen, 6 years gone today, came to America as a kid. His family moved from the Netherlands, a Dutch father, an Indonesian mother. He and his brother Alex, when they started elementary school in California, they were shunned. They were outcasts. They were those weird foreign kids. Thank goodness their father, a musician, put instruments in their hands. Alex and Eddie played countless hours, just trying to get acclimated to a new country, a new language. Bunch of guys in school treating them poorly, but those instruments never, ever betrayed them. From a garage in Pasadena to the top of the rock world, Van Halen, here's Everybody Wants Some.

0: Not only does he know rock music, he knows sports too. It's time for Steve Gorman Sports.
1: Steve Gorman Sports. One of the stories of the NFL 4 weeks in is the Philadelphia Eagles. It's already been up and down. They started the season 2-0. A game-winning drive to beat the Titans put them there, and everybody said, hey, Jalen Hurts, he's a winner. Make no mistake about it. But now, consecutive losses with terrible offensive performances against Chicago and the Rams? No. The Tennessee game was just a harbinger of things to come. The win over the Titans covered up the fact that this team is falling apart. The Eagles cannot run the ball to save their life on early downs. They are getting killed when people blitz them. No second half drives all season long except for that winner against the Titans. 89 regular season games the Eagles have played since Nick Sirianni took over, and this game was their 86th in offensive success rate. It's going the wrong direction. One good thing I will say about Eagles ownership, they've never sat around and let contracts expire so they don't throw money away. No, if they feel like something isn't working, they make a change. That's the kind of management I want for my teams. I would be surprised if Nick Sirianni lasts through the end of the season.
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15: 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I'm doing Larry King, first time. 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

Journey Any Way You Want It from the Departure album on Steve Gorman Rocks from 1980. Up next, AC/DC, the album that finally broke through to some American ears, got them a record deal for the US of A. The album was Dirty Deeds, and this is Dirty Deeds Done Dirt Cheap.

0: please. It's time for Classic Rock Rewind with April Rose on Steve Gorman Rocks.
1: On this day back in 1979, Led Zeppelin's final studio album, In Through the Outdoor, charted at number one. It was Zeppelin's most collaborative effort as a group, with John Paul Jones getting a writing credit on all but one song. The album just killed it, of course. It was fueled by the songs In the Evening, Fool in the Rain, and All My Love. Now, Zeppelin would part ways 2 years later with the death of drummer John Bonham, but not without leaving us this one final masterpiece. That's your Classic Rock Rewind. I'm April Rose, and this is Steve Gorman Rocks.

0: Led Zeppelin, Dazed and Confused from Led Zeppelin 1 on Steve Gorman Rocks. You know, if you put on the first Zeppelin album in 1969, like a lot of people did, first song kicks in, Good Times, Bad Times, you're like, oh my gosh, this is a raucous band. You get a few songs in and you're thinking, okay, I get it, a blues-based rock and roll band, a little louder, a little more brash than some. The singer has certainly got a different vibe. He's howling at a high register. And then that song we just heard, Dazed and Confused, comes on. And I think for a lot of people, that must have been when the road took a sharp left turn. Suddenly, you're in the midst of a psychedelic explosion. There's nothing in the first few songs on side one that would give you an indication. There's nothing that tips the hand of what is about to come. Dazed and Confused remains, all these years later, 6.5 minutes of sonic majesty, mystery, and mischief, frankly. To pull that off in the studio the way they did, and then the expansive 30-minute-plus versions they would play live, man, you could make a strong case that the ultimate Led Zeppelin song, when all was said and done, was actually Dazed and Confused.
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2: 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Get out a pen and paper. We're giving out Steve's number so you can do just that. 844-446-7626. This is Steve Gorman Rocks.

Poison, talk dirty to me on Steve Gorman Rocks. I saw a list of the most popular Halloween costumes from every year of the past, well, 60. 1965, the year I was born, Sonny and Cher were the most popular Halloween costumes, which really all you need is to have a woman that's a little taller than the guy, a couple of vests, you know, a big handlebar mustache and a long black wig on the woman, and you're in business. I can see it. It was a pretty easy one to put together. Sonny and Cher's I Got You, Babe, in fact, was the number one song in America the day I was born, August of 65. So by October, yeah, that makes perfect sense. 1966 was Barbie. 1967, Morticia Adams. Now we're talking. Always preferred the Adams family to the Munsters. Morticia, one of my first crushes. Go ahead. Call me a goth weirdo. I can take it.

Guns N' Roses with Patience from the Lies EP on Steve Gorman Rocks. If you're just joining us, we've got a lot of great music left. Do not fret. Pink Floyd, Bob Seger, Sabbath, another classic from Van Halen, Stevie Nicks with Tom Petty, and right now it's John Mellencamp, back when he was Johnny Cougar, I Need a Lover.

0: What do your friends think when you talk over Steve Gorman Rocks? Hold on. We'll let Elton John tell you.
1: Shut up. Don't make any noise.
0: Yeah, don't talk. Just listen. This is Steve Gorman Rocks.

0: It's time for Questionable Wisdom on Steve Gorman Rocks. Here's April Rose with tonight's question.
1: Listening on 96.1 KZL, we have Jess who needs some advice. Now, Steve, Jess is having problems with her husband in the bedroom, okay? He's getting older and things just aren't working the same. She asked him to get on Viagra, but he doesn't want to. He thinks it's emasculating. Steve, what should she do?
2: Ooh, boy. Well, I think maybe what Jess needs to do is find a way to get a prescription on her own and just slide that sucker into his food somehow. I mean, come on.
1: Is that illegal? I feel like there might be some rules against it.
2: Yeah, that's violating all sorts of medical, ethical, legal protocols that any self-respecting society has long since established. So maybe don't do that. Maybe Jess has to resort to some good old-fashioned jealousy. Plant a few seeds. Maybe Jess needs to let her husband know that, hey, listen, if you don't feel like dancing, I'll find someone who does. And that dude over there, ooh, baby, look at the quadriceps. He's ready to do some dips. He's ready to throw me up over his head. Scare the man into facing this and dealing with it.
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22: Now it's time for a little drama brought to you by Steve Gorman Rocks. After David Lee Roth left Van Halen in 85, he had this to say.
27: Van Halen is demanding for the audience to make a choice. 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Well, I'll rise to the challenge. If we have to have a comparison, then fine. I eat you for breakfast, pal.
22: This is Steve Gorman Rocks.

Seeger and the Silver Bullet Band with Against the Wind on Steve Gorman Rocks. Black Sabbath took this next song from just a basic idea, a Tony Iommi riff, to a completed, written, arranged, and recorded song in less than an hour. This is Paranoid.

0: please. It's Eddie Van Halen night on Steve Gorman Rocks. Now, here's your host, Steve Gorman.
1: Edward Van Halen, gone 6 years ago today. He will never really be gone. His name will live on forever. Thankfully, more often than not, when he picked up a guitar, somebody pressed record. The band Van Halen came out of Pasadena, California. The first six albums with David Lee Roth over a six-year span. I mean, talk about just perfectly mounting a global assault. From the jump, this was a band nobody wanted to take the stage after. As an opening act, Van Halen could end your career. You better bring your A game, because all they had was an A-plus game. They were young and hungry and ambitious, and man, did they blow away everybody. From Fair Warning, this was the song that kicked off many of their gigs, Unchained.

0: 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Here's your host, Steve Gorman.
1: It's October the 6th, April, and I was thinking this would be a good time to look back. How about a history lesson?
2: Let's go. I'm strapped in and ready.
1: On this day in 2010, here's a crazy story. A set of John Lennon's fingerprints were seized by the FBI from a New York memorabilia dealer who intended to sell them for at least $100,000. Check this out. John Lennon walked into a New York police station in 1976 to apply for a U.S. residence, a green card. The prints were taken on that day. The Bureau thought the card was actually still government property all those years later. So the guy that was trying to auction off John Lennon's fingerprints, the feds are like, oh, no, no, that still belongs to us. And you can't auction that off. That's crazy, isn't it?
2: That is so creepy. Why does your fingerprint belong to anyone but yourself?
1: You know how the federal government is. They like to get their little noses into everything. Finally, on this day in 2005, a scary night in Charlottesville, Virginia. At the University of Virginia, the Rolling Stones were playing at the football stadium, and there was a bomb threat that came in 8 songs into the set. The band was told, stop, get off the stage. They had a 45-minute police sweep of the area. Nothing was found. They went back on stage and completed the show. Think about that. You're 8 songs in, and the police show up and say, guys, we got a bomb threat. You leave.
2: Oh, my gosh.
1: You wait almost an hour, and then you go back up and start over again.
2: I wouldn't want to go back.
1: No.
2: I would be like, you guys didn't look hard enough.
1: Yeah, that's the Stones, though. They're just like, no, we're here. We're going to do the job. Thank you very much.
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0: Rolling Stones was Start Me Up on Steve Gorman Rocks from 1981's Tattoo You. But April, did you know that song was recorded in 1977? And for 4 years, it just sat in the vaults, one of a million songs the band tried to work out.
1: Wow.
0: And Keith was listening back through the tapes, trying to find some ideas for new songs. And he was like, oh, what's this one? They forgot all about it. He heard it 4 years later and went, hey, that's a hit. It's nice to be in the Rolling Stones and you just overlook one of the biggest songs of your career for 4 years.
1: Right. You just trip over it back when you're looking through the archives. Oh, what about this? Like, that never happens to us commoners.
0: Yeah, it's like, hey, man, we need a hit and we need one bad. Oh, I know. Let's just look at one we wrote 4 years ago and forgot. Look, that's going to do it for us for tonight. Tomorrow's Wednesday night. April and I will be here for 5 hours playing music and sharing a laugh or two. Join us, won't you? Same time, same place. Talk to you tomorrow.
1: See you then.

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Happy hump day. Good morning. Hey, listen to the music. It's the Jubies on The Hot.

0: 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Here I go again. Hey, you know, the sweet deal is a pretty good one. 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

Tom Petty and the Heartbreakers, You Don't Know How It Feels. I miss that man a lot. Jeez. Hey, now here's some Lynyrd Skynyrd. They Call Me the Breeze on the Hawk.

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0: It is Queen with Bohemian Rhapsody, and good morning. 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

I do too. It's the Ramones. I want to be sedated. Hey, we do Bob and Tom. We do mornings. Nothing but the best classic rock all day. Here is The Who with Who Are You? I'm not.

0: 2 tickets to paradise. That's all I need, and I'm gone. How about you? Yeah, well, here we are. Hey, you know, Jalissa Family Farms is now open through Halloween. You can grab all your kids, all the nieces, all the nephews, get your grandma out there. You know, this is a great family place to go and spend the whole day. I got to tell you, this place has grown by leaps and bounds. And now they have the giant corn mazes, of course, the haunted house, and the pumpkin blasters. 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

It's the Foo Fighters, my hero on 104.1 The Hike. Here's Joe Walsh. Life's been good. This man makes me smile. I don't care where I am, what I'm doing. I hear a Joe Walsh song, I just start cheesing. It's a good one. We're The Hike.

Hey, allergy medicine. Thanks. You tried. It's cool. The valley's filled with pollen. And thankfully, classic rock. 104.1 The Hawk.

0: 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Hey, I want to remind you that 104.1 The Hawk is your Raider Nation station. And this Sunday, the Raiders travel to New England to take on the Patriots. It's a 10 o'clock start time. 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Looking at the clock on the wall, it is almost time for Bob and Tom. Walk slow, but hurry back. I'll see you here at 5.
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2: The Big Bopper.
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5: Hello, air.
2: Wow. Now what would you pay? Well, it doesn't matter. It's not available in stores or anywhere else. But as an added bonus, we'll throw in this incredible duet with everyone's favorite amphibious crooner, Michigan J. Frog. Take it away, Michigan J. Frog. And go. You little It's the best of Hello Dare, Volume 2, only from Bob and Tom Records.
12: Hello, my baby. Hello, my honey.
13: Hello there. Hello.
14: Just say what's on your mind. Hello. Greetings and salutations from the

0: Big head, yeah.
1: Gigantic. Not an ego sense, just a physically large. Yeah. What is your hat size?
0: Probably 8-something. I don't know. I've never had one fit.
2: You'd be surprised how many people don't know their hat size.
3: Yeah, 7 7/8, I bet. Yeah, 8, right?
0: Bigger than that.
2: Well, 7, they're 7.5, then they're 7 3/8, and then they're 7 1/4. And I went from 7 3/8 to 7 1/4 after I lost a couple pounds. It was the weirdest thing
1: really?
2: Ever.
1: Really?
2: Yeah, and my shoes got bigger, too.
1: Did your skull shrink? What's going on?
2: I think it did. I think my brain might be smaller, if that's possible.
1: Well, and dinosaurs walked among men.
2: Exactly.
1: Okay,
2: right.
1: coming up, we have...
4: I don't know why I was laughing about that. Some guys have some interesting theories.
2: Yeah.
1: What's that now?
2: Very interesting.
1: We have... an unusual thing that has happened in the world of the mail that we're getting.
2: Yeah.
1: I have two people that experienced the exact same thing, and it's a very odd thing. That will be coming up in a matter of moments.
2: Is it troubling or amusing? Or
1: no, it's
2: heartwarming? Or
1: it's just amazing that they both wrote us from separate places about the exact same occurrence.
2: I see. All right.
1: It involves small vehicles.
2: Okay.
1: And we've been talking about...
2: automobiles.
1: Yes.
2: Okay.
1: We've been talking about moving cars. I think this may have started with the guy that...
2: some families think it's funny when one of the family members goes in and while he's in a store or whatever. They move the car and he comes out, he can't find the car. They're all laughing.
1: Yeah, we had the one guy I think it was a Dodge.
2: They kicked it up a notch.
1: And his key got so worn out that it would start any, was it any Dodge product?
2: Yeah. Yeah, and then there was a guy who drove a Yugo, and the high school football team, a couple of the linemen went out and picked up the Yugo and moved it.
1: Yeah, but the guy that had the key, that he would just take his friend's cars and move them at random, which is fun.
2: Yeah.
1: A funny thing. You don't have to do that to me because I never can remember where I parked my car to begin with.
2: or which car it is.
1: Yeah. Is it the Suburban? I don't know.
2: I do not know.
1: I have forgotten. Dear Bob and Tom Show.
2: Hello.
1: My mom had a Volkswagen Beetle as a teenager in the mid-70s in New Hampshire. She helped out the football team with sideline stuff, water, equipment, etc. As a joke one time, without her knowledge, the players picked up her Volkswagen Beetle and walked it over between two buildings. It was perfectly wedged, an impossible parallel park. She couldn't get it out. They later moved it for her.
2: That's too far.
1: This is from Nebraska.
2: Okay.
1: Now, this arrived same day. This is from New Albany, Indiana.
2: Huh.
1: There was a girl in my high school who had a purple VW Beetle. One day, three other football players and I picked it up and put it on the sidewalk between two tight telephone poles. It sat there for a couple of days. Apparently, she finally got help and got it out. Thank you, Mike.
2: Too far.
4: Yeah, at least the other guys helped her get the car back. These people just left the VW Beetle between two poles.
2: Practical jokes. No, I'm going to... Comedy. It's a dangerous... you can't just willy-nilly go...
5: You know what? We had a... on the soccer team in high school, you would drive... We didn't have a bus. You all drove separately to the game. And our...
4: Did that make it easier for you to smoke pot before the game?
5: Willie.
2: Uh-huh.
5: I was riding with the goalie, and he had an old Bug. And when he would get on the highway, he's like, I got to get it up to 60 to do this. He would swerve real quick and get it up on two wheels on the side and drive down the highway with us in the back seat on two wheels on the way to the soccer match.
4: Awesome, man.
5: It was so awesome. And looking back, so dangerous.
1: Oh, so stupid.
2: Yeah.
5: But those VW Bugs were so light, you could just easily get them up on two wheels. He would do that just for fun. And
2: didn't they, their advertising campaign, they didn't make a big thing out of it being able to float or something? Isn't that right?
3: I thought that was like from Herbie the Love Bug. Like that was
1: there was
2: Herbie could float.
3: Yeah.
1: There was a famous, there was a thing that a Volkswagen would float for a while, and there was a famous, I think it was National Lampoon cartoon, and it showed the floating Volkswagen, and it said if Teddy Kennedy had driven a Volkswagen, he'd be president today. I think in an Oldsmobile that sank with Mary Jo in the back seat, and he ignored her. Hey, thanks, Ted. You're the lion of the Senate.
4: You tell him, man.
1: Your family continues to ruin the lives of many.
2: Hey, hey, hey.

0: Don't do as I do, do as I say.
1: Okay, okay. Let's see now.
0: Different people have
2: there's a lot of them that aren't doing much.
3: Yeah, there's a lot of them that are pretty chill.
1: Okay.
3: like most families, it's about 50-50.
0: I bet they're, they're probably shopping online right now or something. Yeah. You don't know.
1: what else is happening? Let's see now. Willie?
3: Oh, I have an email.
1: Oh, okay, go ahead.
3: Jess, I'm a school principal and always make my staff pancakes right before fall break.
0: Huh.
3: This year, I made them a high school breakfast, which if you guys remember is a honey bun with a sausage patty in the middle. That's what I would make myself before school. Willie, you missed that.
2: The honey bun, this is the vending machine honey bun, right?
3: Yeah.
0: This
3: Yeah.
1: Was there any microwaving involved? How did this work?
3: He said that he actually just used one honey bun and put a sausage patty on top, and they ate it like bagels instead of a full sandwich. Oh. Yeah. And he said they were a hit. Thanks for the idea. And that's from Brian.
1: Now, was this quickly a microwave thing?
3: I don't know. I don't know how Brian's teacher's lounge is set up, but yeah, it's... I did microwave. I would heat the sausage patty. I did not heat the honey bun.
0: I
3: was usually running late for school, if you can believe it. Yeah.
2: You?
3: Yeah.
1: And I know that you were doing a bunch of Hooker the Cooker episodes. What's coming up?
3: I recorded 5 episodes yesterday, and this week I'm really, really excited. We're going to do Crab Rangoon burritos.
2: Oh!
3: Yes.
0: Full-size burritos. One of those.
3: Yeah.
4: Yes.
3: Yeah, that's this week. So
4: I'm in.
2: Yeah. I love Rangoons, dude.
3: I do too.
4: Are you gooning?
2: Oh yeah.
3: Oh my gosh.
0: Grab some goons.
3: You guys, I just learned what that meant.
2: Yeah.
4: Oh really?
3: Yeah. I did. So Noah, our sweet, sweet Noah that records my videos.
2: He taught you? Not your son in your early 20s?
3: No, he didn't. No. I almost brought it up at dinner with my son and I was like, I can't do that. I can't embarrass him like that.
1: I missed the word.
4: I don't know what it means.
3: So gooning is a thing and people kept Yes. People kept responding with that word on my social media when I said, can you guess what I'm cooking? And obviously it was Rangoons and everybody's like, we're gooning. Mm-hmm. And I was like, this is a bad thing.
2: Mm-hmm.
3: And so I said, Noah, I said gooning in the video and Noah was like, no, like you shouldn't do that.
4: Yeah.
3: So I learned that it's essentially self-pleasure to the point that you don't complete. It's like edging.
2: Oh, I did not know there was that.
0: Oh,
4: yeah. I didn't know that aspect.
0: And I thought it was someone else. The act of helping someone else was gooning.
2: No.
3: No.
0: You have to goon with someone.
4: I thought
0: someone.
4: It was more like the lusting. Like you're
3: we're all going to learn together. Yeah. look at Tom's face. He's reading it now.
0: Now, what about Gooch? There's Gooch in here anywhere?
3: No, that's...
0: That's Gooching slang
1: for... this says a gooner is someone who is excessively obsessed with sexualized online content.
2: Yeah. Nice.
3: Oh.
4: Last night, my daughter and her boyfriend were over, and there's a new mullet guy who goes around and he does Chinese buffet reviews.
2: Oh, yeah, that guy's great.
4: And he always has a shot.
3: He's doing it until he gets food poisoning.
4: Right,
3: yeah.
4: And he always has a shot in the bathroom with shoes on. I don't know why, but it's great.
3: Yeah.
4: But he always checks out the Crab Rangoons, and I go, oh, look at him. You guys are gooning.
3: Yeah.
4: And my daughter and her boyfriend lost it like I had just said the most inappropriate thing ever. They go, do you know what that means? I was like, I don't have no idea. I played it off.
3: Nice. Yeah, that was a thing. I follow that guy too, and he's great, but I didn't know that he says gooning in terms of Crab Rangoon.
4: Right. He's lusting over the Crab Rangoon.
1: This describes it as being in a trance-like, zoned-out state, absorbed in sexual stimulation.
2: Oh, yeah, man.
3: Right.
2: Oh,
3: yeah. Okay.
1: And now I feel like I'm on NPR.
2: That's good.
3: Now
1: Scott Simon describes gooning.
3: Yeah.
2: You're the little Pornhub drum fill, then you go into flow state.
4: Yeah,
2: you're ready to go.
1: Already, that's how educational this show is. I just learned about gooning.
2: I'm glad I could help teach you about gooning. You know?
1: It's awkward. My son's here. I just would have thought, because Goon Squad...
3: What is Goon Squad?
0: Oh, that's the nerds who help you with your computer, the Goon Squad?
1: That's the Geek Squad. Yeah. That's the Geek Squad.
3: That's so close.
0: I'm very, very close.
1: A goon would be like a big lug.
3: Like a big goober. Yeah, that's how I've always known.
1: See, all these words are changing. I'm still pissed that red states and they got red states all wrong.
0: Let it go, will you?
1: No, red.
0: Will you get off this topic?
1: Red means commie.
2: Mm-hmm.
1: Okay.
3: Okay.
0: There aren't any commies anymore. Don't you read the papers? Cuba, that's about it. Oh, right?
1: They're starving right now. Thanks.
0: Just telling you.
1: I want to congratulate Joe Howard.
2: They're eating delicious sandwiches. They're not starving.
0: What'd Joe Howard do?
1: Joe Howard is our man.
0: Joe Howard, any relation to Mo Howard?
1: No, but Joe is from Riverside, California, and he has won a $500 gift card to Steven Singer Jewelers, the winner of week four. There was a tie for first place, 14 of 16 NFL picks correct, and Joe beat the tiebreakers. He's our winner. We'll talk to Joe tomorrow with the shoe-in of the week. Joe, congratulations. Looking forward to talking to you. Hope things are good down by the riverside. Anyone? Anyone?
3: No, I don't know. Sorry.
4: Sorry.
1: Ace, not even you.
0: Isn't that like a
1: gonna lay down my
0: folk
1: burden
0: song?
1: Down by the riverside.
0: It's a folk song, right?
5: It's an old gospel song.
1: Yeah. Thank you, Pat. I would have thought with your background you would have known. I guess it wasn't a drinking song. Okay.
5: I just answered your question.
2: I sang the song 2 seconds before you started singing.
0: Are we going to do this again?
2: Show, man.
0: Yeah, Pat, you're drunk. Why didn't you know that?
5: It's a trigger. Insane. I'm going to drink right now. I'm so upset.
2: Gosh.
0: I'm too lazy to worry about it. You know that.
2: It's like being back one break in. I'm reminded.
0: Oh, boy.
2: Here we go.
5: Why don't you just get high?
3: Welcome home, Willie.
2: Oh, my gosh. I wish I did this morning.
0: Yeah, you big pothead.
2: It's like February 2022 all over again.
1: Okay, let's see. Where were we? Oh, I know. My favorite gift. This is a gift you can get for yourself. I love this thing. There's one right behind. It's called the Aura Frame, A-U-R-A. There's one right behind Jeffrey. There's a picture of me wearing a wig. I look kind of like Robert Redford, even toward the end.
0: Kind of like Robert Redford.
1: Well, I mean, remember how he had the big pushy hair and dyed it? I always wondered if that was a wig the last decade or so. But yeah, that's me wearing a wig. It'll rotate into a, let's see, that's Chick and Josh. Ooh, boy, that's Big Chick, Big Josh.
5: Look at them laughing. I wonder what I said.
1: Very, very good, Pat.
0: I can't remember, but it was a wonderful remark, I'm sure.
1: And the Aura Frame, you can load videos on there. You can load pictures unlimited. And I'm asking the folks at Aura if they would do this, if they would put the sound of a projector on there when you go to a video. And they said, you're a complete idiot. And that is antithetical to what we're trying to do. Okay. The Aura Frame, A-U-R-A.
0: Mr. 5%.
1: Yeah, I just, the point is.
0: How many people have heard of a slide projector sound?
1: That was
0: 5%.
1: That was the film strip projector.
0: 5%.
1: Okay. The point is, you can buy one of these. Say your mom lives in a different state and you want to send her pictures of the kids.
0: Your mom.
1: She can wake up in the morning and there they are. They're right there on the frame rotating through. You load this baby. Wherever you might be. In fact, Ms. Hooker and I each loaded this from different locations.
0: No.
3: We did. Yeah. Not kidding.
0: What?
3: I know.
1: There I am with one of my dogs.
3: And we could send you the link George and you Washington. Could load it.
0: I could?
3: Yeah, if I send you the link, you can load it.
5: You can have some fun with
1: don't
5: that.
1: Do that.
3: Don't do that. Okay.
1: Don't send just the link. I don't want endless pictures of old Washington Redskins.
0: Oh, this looks like a balloon knot. What's this?
3: Oh.
0: Oh, come on.
1: Aura Frames. They're great. And by the way, don't just believe me. 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This is a terrific gift if you're struggling. I don't know what to get, blah, blah, blah. This is the one. A-U-R-A. Get one for yourself. Walk into my house right there by the garage. Walk in the garage door, take a left. Right there.
0: You can't miss it. Nobody cares where it is in your house. Nobody. I'd get one of these, but I don't know where Tom keeps it. Oh, I know. It's right there by the garage door.
1: It's right there where the girls put their shoes.
0: You're a lunatic.
1: The dogs then take to the living room and chew on. A-U-R-A frames. Get one or be a loser. I'm going to put it that way. Use the promo code Tom to get that special savings. And please mention the Bob and Tom Show when you check out. That'll help us. That'll help you. That'll help them. And coming up, some cool stuff in the news, including world records, of course. We have dinosaurs in the news. A warning from the Reese's Cup people.
0: Reese's Cup?
1: And my favorite story today actually involves the Memorial Stadium at the University of Nebraska. It's really a great story.
0: Oh.
1: And it involves an auction, and I want to make a prediction that will involve Larry the Cable Guy.
0: See, I'll share my story when we do the Nebraska story.
1: Okay.
0: This is something that a fan would be interested in.
1: Oh, I think it's.
0: Absolutely.
1: I think they're way undervaluing it.
0: Yes.
1: It's tremendous.
0: Mm-hmm.
1: Also, we have an axe in the news.
0: A what?
1: An axe.
0: Like Eugene put down the axe?
1: What? Yep. Exactly.
0: Okay.
1: These are the O'Reilly Auto Parts studios. This is the Bob and Tom Show.
6: 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It's Bob and Joan with Jay Morning's Classic Rock All Day. Hello and good morning. How are you doing? Yeah. How's that? How's those triple digits feeling, huh? Well, here's the deal. Yesterday we got to 100 degrees in the valley, and it looks like forecasted today about 98 degrees for a high. Currently we have 65 degrees, and by the way, it's 5/18, October 7th. Hope you're doing good. Now, I wanted to remind you that the Mountain Misery Brewfest is coming to the Motherlode Fairgrounds, and it's going down on Saturday. It's October 17th. I'm talking about live music, unlimited craft beer samplings, only $45 in advance, and you pay $50 at the gate. 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So there you go. 5/18. Be right back with Bob and Tom. Stay close.
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3: Hello.
0: There's Pat Godwin.
5: Hey, chick.
0: There's Willie Griswold.
22: Good morning.
0: There's Jeff Oske.
23: Hey, man.
0: Hey, there's Ace Cosby.
24: Howdy.
0: I'm Chick McGee, and hello, Tom.
1: If you're just joining us,
0: yes,
1: it's already an educational show. We've learned the word goon.
0: Somebody who fights in hockey.
1: Sure, that's a great definition. The mm-hmm. the goon is the guy in the hockey team that's the fighter, of course. And then a bunch of goons, it would mean like a bunch of big, like criminal oafs. Right?
0: Yes.
1: Yeah. Big lugs, right?
0: I always thought goon was a noun. Evidently, it's more of a verb now.
23: In this tense.
0: Yeah.
1: Well,
0: yeah.
1: Now the word gooning apparently means one who is obsessed with sexual things, particularly in the world of the internet.
23: Yes.
1: It would appear by the definition. I wonder if they've made a porno goon with the wind, with some guy, some naked guy outside with his computer whacking it. No? Be a classic.
23: I'll make it tonight.
0: Ace, no, you saying whacking it really hit me wrong.
1: Oh, sorry, I don't know
0: what's going on.
1: Speaking of classics, did you see that the great actress Eva Marie Saint has passed away?
0: Wasn't that Eva Marie was no saint? Isn't that right or something?
1: Oh, I don't know.
0: She got around. Yeah.
1: Oh. I didn't know that.
0: Oh, yeah.
1: I thought she's a terrific actress.
3: What was she in?
0: Eli Wallach.
1: She was in North by Northwest.
0: And then on the waterfront.
1: With Brando and On the Waterfront.
0: Yeah.
3: Okay.
1: Famously, when she won the Academy Award, it was her first movie. When she accepted the Academy Award and 2 days later gave birth, so she's up on stage. Mm-hmm. It was like, what, in 55 or something?
0: I don't know how old she was when she died, but it had to be close to 100.
3: Has she done a movie in 50 years?
0: No.
1: Yes.
3: Okay.
0: No.
1: She was the mom on Moonlighting, I think.
3: Oh, okay. Well, there we go.
5: That was Olympia Dukakis.
3: Oh, it was.
1: Well, she was.
0: You get Olympia Dukakis and Eva Marie.
1: No, she was something.
0: I'll
1: have to look.
3: She
1: it
3: was
1: up.
3: on a television show at some point.
5: Oh, okay. Television. Never mind. I thought you meant Moonlight.
1: Not Moonlight. No, Moonlighting.
0: Moonlight.
1: But a terrific actress. Yeah.
0: Welcome to the show from the home that we do.
23: I thought you said Moonlighting.
0: I thought you said Moonlight.
23: There's an ing at the end.
0: Just go back and goon.
1: I attempted a goon with the wind joke. Thought it was funny.
0: I love it.
1: Okay.
0: There you go.
1: Once again, we've learned that gooning is rapidly whacking the. Never mind.
3: A lot of definitions. Actually.
1: Okay.
0: Time for emails from our listeners. Hey, what do you got over there?
1: And we're going to have an educational email if you go first.
0: Okay. And this is starting to take off, which I don't have a problem with, insulting my mother in the emails from our listeners. It started a couple of days ago when someone made a speculation about how trampoline, that word, became
23: right.
0: popular.
23: It was called a jumpaline until Chick's mom got on it.
0: That's exactly right. And then a couple of days ago, we got...
1: Which is that's a stellar joke. That's from Tony, is that right?
0: Yes. Tony in Louisville, Lexington.
3: Yeah, I don't
1: yes.
3: know.
1: And Tony, by the way, I am sending you a T-shirt. He's upset.
0: And then
3: we got his email.
1: Okay,
3: yeah. nothing like a greedy listener.
1: I said email of the year. I'm going to send him a T-shirt.
0: You know, I'm glad
3: can send it.
0: I'm glad you brought this up about greedy listeners. Look, all you listeners, you need to shape up. Okay, we're not here to just carry you and you be greedy
3: because
0: to us.
3: Then the dad of the little girl who sent the jumpaline said, well, if he gets one, my little girl better get one.
0: See, that's greedy. I don't like that.
3: However,
0: no.
23: The little girl started it. She gets a shirt.
3: She gets one before Tony does.
23: Yeah.
0: Would you be up for a listener fight tournament where we would pair our listeners up and see who would be the ultimate, like an MMA?
22: Oh, yeah, let's do that instead of a March Madness practice this
0: championship.
3: Yeah, that's good.
0: Yeah.
22: Let's have people fight. We'll do it by district.
0: We should have Tony and what's a little girl's name?
3: Lila.
0: Lila's dad.
22: Lila's going to dominate the East.
1: Really, Swite, forget the dads. Have the kids fight. Now we're talking major headlines.
22: I hate it when you have a really good idea and then you realize, nope, this is illegal. We can't make little kids fight.
3: It happens a lot.
0: And then last couple days ago, we had, and I didn't make the air, I don't think, my kid, did you know, Chick, that it was called a bake oven until your mom played with it?
22: Yeah, because your mom's easy is the joke.
0: Then
22: there.
0: It was the easy bake oven.
1: I like this.
0: Before the invention of the train, people had to run a wagon on your mom.
3: How about that?
0: That's Devery.
1: This is nice.
0: Isn't this great?
22: Yeah.
0: See, and I don't want to tell people that I'm right there with you laughing at her because I could give a damn. But think they think it's more fun if they think I'm
3: insulted. Therapeutic for you, actually.
0: Yes, it is.
1: And your mother is deceased.
22: Man,
1: if we go around the room
0: for 19 years now,
1: I just thought of,
0: or maybe 20,
1: a joke I can't do.
3: Right? Yeah. I know.
0: Anyway,
1: it would be yes, sort of yes, no.
5: Oh. Hanging on by a thread.
3: Same thing.
22: I thought you were gonna look at me and go, "Well, you know, she's dead to you."
1: That's the better joke. That's a good tag for the incredibly subtle joke that no one got that I just did.
0: Oh no, we all got it that she's on life support. That's always funny.
22: What do you mean incredibly subtle?
0: Yeah.
1: Now, this is
0: there's another one. Hey, Chick, your mom still owes me money. I don't know what that one means.
3: That might be true.
0: That's Adam in Fresno. What do you think that's all about?
1: I think he probably meant to say he still owes your mom money for that service thing she did at the bus station.
0: Oh, implying she was a whore.
1: Yeah.
0: I get it now.
1: Not a whore, a prostitute. Right.
22: Same thing, right?
1: No.
0: No, I died.
5: No, yeah, whore.
1: No.
5: Slut would be.
1: No. Easy. Whore doesn't mean there's been an exchange of favors or money.
22: I think it does.
5: Yeah, it does.
1: No.
0: I beg your pardon.
3: No, prostitute, hooker, sex worker, those are all exchanging money for services.
22: So you're telling me I've been paying these whores money for no reason this whole damn time?
3: No, I think whores do it for free.
5: Yeah.
22: No, I think you guys are wrong on this one, man.
1: I think whores can do both.
3: Okay.
22: Well, they can do a lot of things.
1: But this is like... This
22: when
1: is
22: they put
1: like,
22: their mind to it, they can do anything.
1: This is like the distinction between a mule, a donkey, an ass, a burro, and a duck, I think. Okay. Now, this is the educational part of our program.
0: Okay.
1: Are you ready?
22: Yeah.
1: I'm going to play a little something, and I don't think Willie is familiar with this. I know Miss
0: Hooker. What you're going to play, is it from this century?
1: No.
0: Okay. All right. We know that going in.
1: I would consider this a classic.
0: It's the first half of last century, between 1950.
1: It's the second half of last.
3: And you think I know or don't?
1: You don't.
3: Know. Okay.
1: But I'm going to play this for a reason.
0: Go
1: and
0: for it.
1: We had a letter about it, and if I can figure out how this thing works, I think I press that button. Is this it? Yeah. Here it comes.
22: It's like some 70s era rock and roll.
1: Here it comes.
2: Looking at the world through the sunset in your eyes.
22: I hate this.
0: Yeah.
1: Wait.
0: You're not wrong.
22: Late 60s whisper singing.
1: Wait a minute.
2: Some pigs and chickens call. Animal carpet wall to wall. American made is fine.
1: Here comes the hook right here.
0: One more verse.
1: Okay.
0: This sounds familiar.
1: It's a last name band, right?
0: It's like a Simon Garfunkel
1: or... People are supposed to
0: want to listen.
1: Give it a... Here it comes.

0: Okay. That's
1: we all were saying, what the hell is this? What are you doing? And then he goes, remember this?
2: No.
0: It's Crosby, Stills, and Nash. It's one of the biggest selling albums of, when did it come out? 70-ish?
1: Don't look at me with this.
0: But
3: I was right. I knew it was the last name band.
4: Yeah.
3: I knew it was Simon & Garfunkel or Crosby, Stills. Yeah.
0: And that's a Graham Nash tune.
4: Okay.
0: And I love Graham Nash. He did the song you're probably familiar with.
2: Our House.
0: Our House.
4: Okay.
0: A song before we go.
4: Sure.
0: And we were talking about it yesterday, and I said, if you ever get a chance, Graham Nash is one of the nicest guys ever in rock. We've talked to lots of people.
2: He has to be with songs like that. You can't be a jerk and make that kind of music.
0: I will admit the guitar sound, maybe I would have gotten rid of that. But just by chance, having said that yesterday, we got this letter.
3: Oh, God.
0: Yesterday you did a story about a lady, blah, blah, blah. And you mentioned Pat did a parody of Marrakesh Express from Crosby, Stills, and Nash.
2: Yeah.
0: Tom said, if people ever get a chance to see Graham Nash, they should because he's great and he's the nicest guy ever.
1: And they better hurry.
0: I saw Graham Nash last night, writes Cynthia in Lexington.
2: Whoa.
0: At the historic Kentucky Theater. He was incredible.
4: Aww.
0: He played Marrakesh Express, Woodstock, Our House, and closed with Sweet Judy Blue Eyes.
4: So when you did that song yesterday, that was the original that I just listened
2: to? Yeah, it was the original, yeah.
4: Wow, I like yours better.
1: Yeah, way better.
0: And now, Willie, I've got to explain this to you. Pat did a parody of that song, and it was a very bold move because, as has just been made clear, not everyone is familiar with that song.
2: Half the room knew it.
0: Yeah, so doing a parody was tricky.
2: Risky, yeah.
0: Yeah, risky. I enjoyed it, and as Chick would say, so did five other people.
1: I've never said that, but I wish I did.
0: Your parody involved a news story that I know you are familiar with, yeah. Willie, in which a woman is suing a bar in Las Vegas because instead of having a bull riding machine, they have, in a triumph of poor taste, they have replaced the bull with a giant phallus. It includes genitalia.
3: Mechanical hog, I saw that.
0: The sack. It's a circumcised phallus. It truly is a triumph of poor taste. And apparently this lady fell off of it and is suing them.
4: Yep.
0: But Pat has taken that true news story and taken a semi-obscure song and done the following.

0: She says, look at me, I'm riding on the mechanical penis. Look at me, I'm flying off the mechanical penis. I'm gonna sue, my back's a mess. Oh, my neck, the pain. Studio fade, Willie. Yeah. Oh, my neck, the pain.
1: Nice.
2: Thank you very much. I wish Mr. Nash were here. He truly is the nicest guy of all the rock stars I've ever had a chance to talk to. He is way up there as one of the sweetest. He's like a Peter Frampton, incredibly and gentlemanly.
3: Speaking, and he was in the band with the Crosby guy, who is like the biggest.
1: I was going to say David Crosby is the exact same way, only completely opposite.
3: Well, right.
2: He was able to get along with Mr. Crosby.
3: Oh, okay, good.
2: Yeah, who I've also talked to. And he had his ups and downs back in the day. But
1: mostly,
3: I always liked that guy.
1: David Crosby?
3: Yeah, I kind of liked Church.
2: And Graham Nash was in the Hollies. Great guy, and I hope someone passes that along to Graham. I'm hoping he appreciates the fact that you've crammed in that story into that. It's brilliant, Pat.
1: You've one never of your said files. Anything funnier than that thing is playing. You go, remember this? Does everybody remember this? And of course not. You do that all the time.
2: Yeah,
1: though,
2: at one point, that was the fastest selling record in America.
1: Well, at one point, Scott Joplin would be live tonight somewhere, but he's not anymore.
0: Well, I think he'd play piano in some bar.
1: And by the way, speaking of Scott Joplin, why is this penis the color that it is?
3: What? Which one?
4: The mechanical one?
1: The mechanical penis.
3: I think it's hard to tell. It looks different colors in different shots.
1: Yeah, but
2: depending on the
1: It's all kind of a peach.
2: On the particular taste of the rider, they can make it whatever color you want.
1: No, they can't.
2: Yeah.
1: They can't change the color of that.
2: But they can light it in a different way. If you have a particular
3: whatever you're
2: taste.
3: Into, babe.
2: Hey, the Kardashians are here. Get the black light.
4: There it is. Well, we all knew that joke was coming.
1: See?
4: Didn't know who was going to make it.
2: See how it changes color?
1: No.
4: It's not. No, you're saying color. Like it's a chameleon. That's just the lights around it.
2: That's what I'm saying. Yeah. That's what I'm saying.
1: Yeah, but that's flesh or whatever they would call flesh.
3: Yeah, it's a middle of the road.
0: That woman's shirt is coming off.
2: Now we're watching.
3: You're looking at the woman.
2: Mechanical
3: oh my gosh,
2: phallus.
3: That was a lot of.
5: Hey, Willie, you've thrown a few riders, haven't you, Willie?
4: I've done what?
5: Thrown a few riders before.
4: I can't even follow up a joke. I was just staring at that girl.
2: Whoa,
4: she was hot, man. She was hot. I saw a little underboob. Saw that too.
5: Yeah, underboob. Nothing better.
4: No, it's fun.
3: I like the boob or underboob.
5: I was the side. Now I'm all about the under.
4: Yeah. Okay. I like it all, man. Yeah. I like the all 22. Give me every angle. I'm just a fan.
2: I think the underboob. I think suggests access is going to be significantly easier.
3: Oh, okay.
2: Yeah. Even a slight breeze, you get the kind of Marilyn Monroe boob effect.
3: The side boob is usually because of the dress or the way it's cut. It's not on purpose. Yeah.
2: With overalls. That's super hot.
4: And you know what? Don't work too hard. Classic cleavage from the top. That's great too.
3: Yeah.
4: I mean, just, keep it coming.
3: Okay.
2: Yeah, okay.
1: Hey, Willie. Remember this?
0: Oscar Peterson, piano. Oscar Peterson. Fugue in G minor.
2: Pat, once again, congratulations.
1: Remember this? Rudy Valley. Rudy Valley, everybody. Rudy Valley. He's amazing. He's a classic. Rudy Valley's a classic.
0: In 1912, this is the biggest selling album.
1: 1912, number one. Classic's a classic.
2: You get a copy, it's pretty scratchy. Well, thank you very much. Coming up, we have more obscure references. And
1: Major League Baseball playoffs, problem in the world of professional tennis. The Eagles lose another offensive lineman as if they didn't have enough trouble already.
2: Yeah,
1: boy,
2: man,
1: that really upsets me. And other new sports and news coming up.
2: Right now, let's see now. It's time to talk money real quick. Everything's more expensive. I don't have to tell you that. It's pretty obvious. Even if you're not looking, you walk out of the grocery store. I just bought five things and this cost me $50. What is happening? Everything's getting more expensive. Inflation's way up, et cetera, et cetera. 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
9: 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It's Bob and Tommy Day Morning's classic rock all day. Hello and good morning. How are you? Come on in. It is 5:41, October 7th. It's hump day, honey. And it looks as though another hot day in the valley. About 98 degrees is what we're looking at for a high today. However, right now we're hanging in at 65 degrees. Pretty darn nice, I gotta tell you. For October 7th at 5:42. Yeah. 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It's Sanini. 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
10: 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No incidents to start off the Wednesday morning drive, but there are a few slowdowns already in place. North 99 heavy into Manteca. Austin Road onto West 120, which is looking good out towards I-5. West 205, that is slow going in Tracy. Brake lights begin at Grantline, continuing on to 580 heaviness through the Altamont Pass. No problems, though, in Stockton. I-5, 99, Highway 4, and the Crosstown Freeway at the limit. Looking good for 99 and Highway 12 in Lodi, and a nice ride for 99 through Collierville and Gulf. 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
35: A better life with Dr. Sanjay Gupta.
36: Every so often, a scary disease makes headlines. Ebola. Hantavirus, and it's easy to feel a wave of anxiety. So I wanted to give you some perspective from infectious disease experts. For the average person, the risk from these exotic viruses is essentially non-existent. As one expert put it, every virus has its own personality. So Ebola, for example, only spreads through direct contact with the bodily fluids of someone who's already very sick. So which germs do deserve your attention? The everyday ones, the viruses behind colds and flu and COVID and RSV, stomach bugs like norovirus and measles, which is wildly contagious and making a comeback. The good news is your defenses are simple and they work. Wash your hands a lot, stay up to date on your vaccines, and in certain settings, don't be shy about masking up. I'm Dr. Sanjay Gupta, helping you live a better life.
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3: Hi.
2: Hi. There's Pat Godwin.
38: Hello.
2: There's Willie Griswold.
39: Hey, man.
2: Hello, Jeff Oskey.
40: Hey, friend.
2: There's Ace Cosby.
41: Hey, Chick.
2: Hey. Hello, Tom. Hello, Chick McGee. Hello, everyone. Thanks for joining us. I want to say a special hello to Mr. Joe Howard. Joe Howard from Riverside, California. He is the winner of that $500 gift certificate from our buddy Steven Singer at Steven Singer Jewelers. 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Wouldn't your lady love a little trick-or-treat in the form of jewelry? The answer is, of course. Now, Joe, tied for first place, 14 of 16 games pit correctly in week four of the NFL. He had the tiebreaker, so he's our winner. I bring this up because the NFL, let's see now, week five begins Monday, tomorrow night.
1: Yeah.
2: So get your picks in. Go to bobandtom.com/contest. Just pick the winners. You don't even have to think about the spread. Just pick the winners, and you could be a winner, too. It's fun. And Joe Howard, of course, descended from the great Mo Howard, the famous brothers. Do you know the names of the Three Stooges that were brothers?
3: Mo, Harry, Curly.
2: No, first of all, it's not yes. Harry.
3: Oh, what is it?
2: Larry.
1: Larry wasn't a brother, though, was
2: Larry,
1: he?
2: Larry, was he a cousin or something?
1: Larry Fine.
2: Yeah, it was Mo Howard.
3: Okay.
2: Shemp Howard. Well, I'm a big Shemp fan. He was kind of an alternate.
3: Okay.
2: Curly. Curly was also one of the Howard boys.
3: Okay.
2: How about the Marx Brothers? Do you know the names of the Marx Brothers?
39: Zippo, Groucho, Harpo, and...
38: How about the Jonas Brothers? Is that... you
39: guys? Joe, Nick, either. Kevin.
3: No,
39: I know those ones. Yeah, I got
3: yeah,
39: all three.
3: Yeah, good job.
2: How about the Allman Brothers?
3: No.
1: Oh, my God.
3: I barely know my brother.
2: Oh, okay. I'm not sure what that says, but... No, the Marx Brothers. You've got your Gummo. your Zeppo. Any of this, and I'm giving.
3: Yeah, they sound right. The Harpo one.
2: Harpo.
3: Right? Yeah.
2: Then of course, Chico. It's pronounced Chico. Really?
3: I've never heard that Chico one.
2: But it's Chico. And he was the one that was the degenerate gambler in real life.
1: Well, and a crazy ladies man.
2: And right. Then
3: Groucho.
2: Carl. Groucho, of course.
3: Right.
2: And then Zippo, who did time for arson.
3: that's where that comes from.
2: Yeah. So congratulations to Joe Howard.
0: Did I ever tell you about the time that I took my son to the public pool and there was a lady with a back piece of the Three Stooges?
3: No.
0: Like a memorial tattoo piece. Like, I'm not even making she was a big lady and she had like clouds. It was all done in like gray and white. Like, it was real nice. And she had the face of Larry. She had the face of Curly. And then she had a
3: what?
0: She had a big empty spot. Apparently she ran out of money for Mo. She had no Mo money.
39: And no Mo money does lead to Mo problems.
2: You had me. You had me.
1: Mo money, Mo problem.
0: No Mo money.
38: I thought we were having a conversation. Yeah.
0: I learned from the best.
3: Right.
1: We're all just setups in each other's lives, aren't we?
2: But I'm sure if you were to Google right now, Three Stooges tattoos, you'd find many.
0: Oh, yeah. You know. I'm not making it up. She really did have like two out of three done.
2: Oh,
39: really?
0: She had the empty spot.
39: That's weird.
0: And in my head, I was like, oh, well, we were at Garfield Park, so like not the best class of people. So
3: easy. I was like, that's my part.
0: She probably is waiting for another child support payment to come in and finish off that Mo.
2: So what are the famous brothers are out there? By the way, the answer is Greg and Dwayne for the Allman Brothers.
1: Well, they're not out there anymore.
2: Well, that's sad.
1: I mean, if you say out there.
3: Okay,
1: you
3: what
1: mean
3: are famous
1: cemetery?
3: Brothers like right now? Like
1: Jonas Brothers.
2: Jonas Brothers.
3: They're not. That's
39: Jonas
3: 20
39: Brothers,
3: years old.
39: The Manning
0: they
39: Brothers.
2: Yeah, the Manning, but that's a good one. Now,
3: Manning
2: Do you know the
3: good.
2: Three Manning Brothers? You got your Eli and your Peyton, but then you've got.
3: Oh, what is it? Like Trigger?
2: Trigger's Roy Rogers' horse.
3: I know, but they all have these strange names.
39: Think Barrel Maker.
3: Maker's Mark.
39: Cooper. Okay, we were close.
2: Oh, yeah.
39: I mean, we were close.
1: Hey,
39: Barrel
1: Jess,
39: Mark for
1: get
39: short.
1: Get in the program, will you? Good Lord.
2: I just ran into Cooper. Nice guy. And did you ever see him on
1: college? Peyton pronounces it Cooper.
2: He does. With the College Bowl with Peyton and his brother Cooper. It was great.
1: Cooper.
2: Cooper was really funny.
3: He is? Oh,
2: yeah.
3: Good. I
2: and
3: love
2: his,
3: that.
2: You may have heard of him. His son is... sort of active right now in the world of college football.
3: Yeah, bless his heart.
2: Arch.
3: I feel like he laughed at that one AI video and it tampered his personality.
39: Yeah, it'll happen.
3: You think so? Yeah.
39: You get a little PR coaching, it'll happen.
3: Yeah, I think he'll
2: recover.
3: You're
2: under a lot of pressure. You know, that's going to happen.
3: I know, let him laugh. It's not that big of a deal.
2: Yeah, no kidding. Calm down, everybody. And my experience in life has been when someone's doing something and they're mad at you and screaming, just go calm down and they don't.
3: It always helps. It always helps me.
1: Calm down, bitch.
0: That's your dad.
39: I know. It sounds like Thanksgiving already.
1: Would you pass the gravy boat? Calm down, bitch.
38: I love and the then, tone of course, his voice.
3: I know.
1: I don't know if you've heard this, Willie, but here's another one from your dad.
4: Suck up, bitches.
39: Jeez, man.
2: That was George Washington on his final speech.
3: Yeah.
39: Really?
3: You didn't know?
39: No, it sounds more like George Clinton.
38: George Jefferson.
2: Coming up.
39: That was a better one. That was right there.
2: Coming up, we have news from the world of candy as we get ready for Halloween. We have some sporting news.
1: Uh-huh.
2: We have...
1: I won't bother you too much.
2: Axes in the news and a wallet lost and some cool stuff from NASA and what I think is going to be the mugshot of the year.
3: Oh, okay.
2: I really do. Have you seen the mugshot of the...
3: No.
2: Oh, it's
3: good?
2: I mean, it is just amazing. I know this is radio.
3: Okay.
2: But it's going to be hard to describe this because if I do, you won't believe what I'm telling you. That's all coming up from the O'Reilly Auto Parts Studios. 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
6: 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Hello and good morning, it's 5:55, October 7th. It's going to be another hot day, my friends. Get ready, about 98 degrees for a high today. Yeah, and right now, by the way, it is 63 degrees outside the hot studio. So there's that. It is really, really kind of weird, huh, with this weather? Yeah. I'll take it. Better than raining. You know what I mean? All right. The Cheese and Wine Festival is returning to downtown Riverbank this Saturday. Yeah, perfect weather for that. Of course, there's food, entertainment, car show, wine tasting. And we're going to give you a chance to win those wine tasting tickets right here on 104.1 The Hog. Traffic.
7: 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No incidents from the CHP, but slowdowns continuing. North 99, that is heavy out of Ripon from Jacktown onto the West 120 connector in Manteca. 120, no delays. West 205, slow in Tracy. Grantline onto 580, that'll continue through the Altamont Pass. Stockton, I-5, 99, Highway 4 and the Crosstown Freeway, no problems. No incidents or slowdowns for 99 and Highway 12 in Lodi. And a nice ride continuing for 99 getting through Collierville and Galt. 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
3: Hello.
2: Stronger than dirt.
21: There's Pat Godwin.
38: Hey, chick.
21: There's Willie Griswold.
2: Godwin's B.O.
21: Good morning.
2: He's stronger than dirt.
21: Hello, Jeff Hoske.
0: Hey, man.
21: There's Ace Cosby.
0: Hello.
21: I'm Chick. Hello, Tom.
2: I stepped on Willie's intro.
21: Hello, Willie Griswold.
39: Yeah, hey.
2: Hey, on? Willie, we've learned a lot. You've already taught me a bunch this morning.
39: I have.
2: The whole gooning thing, I didn't know about.
21: Dear Bob and Tom Show.
2: Well, I promised something real quick.
21: Oh, okay.
2: A preview of today in history. I was thinking today was a pretty boring day in history. And this would be a great day to do something epic, by the way. This is just a preview.
21: October 7th.
2: Because we got sports coming up in a second.
21: No.
2: In 1916, Georgia Tech beat Cumberland College.
21: Oh, yeah, I remember this.
2: 222-0.
21: Yeah.
3: Aww.
21: Got out of hand.
2: Yeah, come on.
3: That's rude.
2: It was 63-0 after the first quarter.
0: Yeah. Even worse, they were playing soccer.
39: That's a fun joke, right, man. That's a good time. I like that a lot.
21: That's a bad goalie, yeah. Right? Yeah.
2: I was just at a high school game where they called it at halftime.
21: Sure.
2: Because it was, I forget what the...
21: Mercy.
2: What the numbers are, but...
21: Yeah. Mercy.
3: The run rule.
2: Yeah, come on. You cut it out. That's ridiculous. But coming up, we do have some interesting things in history. I dug pretty deep, and so we'll get to that. But right now, we return to letters.
21: Dear Bob and Tom Show, hey guys, been listening since I was a kid. Let's see. My dad always had you guys on the radio. Anyway, I was strolling through a TJ Maxx here in Arkansas.
39: Nice.
21: Says Tyler. He's from Clarksville, Arkansas. And guess what he found? You guys might enjoy this, especially Tom. That's right. Dippity-doo. There it is.
3: Wow.
21: And now here's Tom with more about Dippity-doo.

0: things, like throwback items.
1: That's a long way to go for some shampoo. Am I right, Oscar?
2: Yeah, that's
0: they'll
2: that's
0: ship
2: a trip.
0: It to you.
1: Oh, all right.
3: Are they the G Your Hair Smells Terrific people also came out with a douche. Are they selling that?
0: No, that is not at the Vermont Country
1: Dear
0: Store.
1: Dear Bob and Tom Show.
0: It's a different country store.
1: Yeah.
3: A different spelling.
1: Dear Bob and Tom Show, I was listening to yesterday's show on the way to work. I heard you say that yesterday was National Do Something Nice Day. So I decided to stop and get donuts for everyone where I work.
4: Well, that's great.
1: I brought them in, explained why. Everyone looked at me like I was some type of conspiracy theorist. Nobody wanted to touch the donuts, let alone eat them. They wanted to know what was the catch. What the hell was going on? What's wrong with me? I guess they thought they owed me something unbelievable. I can't do anything nice.
0: Who's that from?
1: Dorothy.
0: Dorothy, it sounds like you might have a reputation that precedes the donuts.
4: No, you know what? Yeah, bring something else into work. Bring a gun into work, Dorothy. They don't appreciate you. Take them all down. How about that?
1: And as you're shooting, tell them a rain's going to come and wash all you away. I can tell you that.
4: No, wait, you think that she just might have a reputation going
0: I think she might. If nobody wants to eat the donuts
3: no,
0: she brought.
3: No, I think she works with a bunch of jerks.
4: Yeah.
3: That's a comment on contemporary culture. Everyone's so crabby.
2: Yeah, but like had a guy brought him in, I understand being sus.
0: That's how I feel.
2: But the fact that you're a woman and people are afraid of what you did to the donuts, like that makes me wonder.
0: And your name's Dorothy.
4: Yeah.
1: Is that a bad name?
0: No, it's a good name. So
1: that is almost like an aunt or a grandma name.
0: Yeah, it's Dorothy. A sweet name.
2: I've worked with a lady named Dorcas.
0: No.
2: Her name was Dorcas, and they were taking me around and introducing me to, they're like, oh, this is Sandy, this is Dorcas. I'm like, you say that to her face? like, I had no idea that was an old German name.
0: I did not know that.
4: Never heard it.
3: Oh, well. Now, I've got a sweet letter.
1: Well, this will be a nice change of pace.
3: Yeah. And I'm on Dorothy's side. I think that she works at a place that people are just so... So their brains are so taxed and drained that
0: if
3: they can't be nice.
0: If someone brings in food items and your fellow coworkers say, what's the catch? Yeah, there's something about you.
4: Sure.
3: Yeah.
4: Maybe she brought in pizza one time and was like, oh, now I have to come to my place. Let me move this Saturday. She was ahead of time.
1: I don't understand. You guys have been drinking the coffee I've been bringing in.
0: Oh.
5: Yeah. My boobs are getting bigger.
1: You're all going to be fine.
3: Okay, let's switch gears. We'll go to a sweet letter. This is from Justin. Justin goes, hey, Bob and Tom Show. I have 2 kids, 3 and 5. Oh, God bless you, Justin. Those are some
1: worst age spread ever, but go ahead.
3: No, those are great ages.
1: Nope. Well, those are.
3: No one's ever said, oh, I've got a 14-year-old. No one's ever said, oh, that's a great age. Oh. Yeah, that's a great age to be in the service and have to go to Nam for 2 years. I have 2 kids, 3 and 5, writes Justin. They call mosquitoes spaghettos.
4: Oh, that's cute.
3: That is so sweet. Thank you, Justin.
1: That sounds like something from Chef Boyardee. Yeah. Spaghettos.
3: Well, the way things are going, we'll all be eating insects, they say. Maybe if they make spaghettos made of 100% insects. Plenty of protein.
1: No filler.
3: And tastes like insects. You got a letter over there, Jeffrey?
2: Hidey-ho, everyone. You've been discussing the great misters lately. I can't believe you forgot about the radio legend himself, Mr. Obvious. He's the best and always helpful to callers, no matter how oblivious they may be.
1: I hate that guy.
4: Yeah,
1: that's right.
2: Also, I think you forgot about Mr. Fletcher.
3: My dog is Mr. Fletcher. Mr. Fletcher.
2: And your favorite person, Mr. Tibbs.
1: Are you ready? And I've got some Mr. Misty and Mr. Green Jeans.
3: Oh. Yeah, we were talking about famous misters because it was the anniversary of the debut of the great show, Mr. Ed. Yeah, we'll have to get an episode of Mr. Obvious
1: and
3: on for you.
1: And my email is from a lady named Kitty.
0: Ooh.
1: Kitty. What do we know about a woman named Kitty?
2: Mine was from Jen.
1: Oh.
2: What a cool name. J-Y-N, pronounced Jen as in the drink.
0: Oh, okay. Oh,
2: Speaking of drinks, the other day, Willie, your dad asked me what time I start drinking. And I said noon. Because I get off here around 2.
4: Yeah. And,
5: it's a long drive home.
2: Yeah, exactly. Todd writes in. He says, you were talking about what time you start drinking. I revert back to what my grandmother taught me. She said, boy, you can't drink all day if you don't start first thing in the morning.
4: Yeah, I love that.
2: I sure do miss grandma.
3: I see.
2: I like that.
1: There you go.
3: And by the way, we did amend the Mr. list because we had Mr. T.
1: Mm-hmm. Mr. Coffee.
3: Mr. Coffee.
4: Mr.
3: We implemented that.
4: Mr. Peanut.
3: Mr. Peanut's a

0: classics early, and of course this one.
1: Mr. Fister!
2: Oh!
1: Mr. Fister!
0: The great Mr. Fister. Not known to everyone, but long-time fans of the show know that one. We'd present the entire Mr. Fister in its entirety, but I think it's illegal. I'm sorry. Back to the letter desk, Chick McGee.
3: Dear Bob and Tom Show, my name's Mort. Hey, you beautiful sumbitches.
4: What up, Morty?
3: I'm in the lost state of confusion, Iowa, he says. Listening to you this morning, listening to talk about dogs, and your dog's looking at you and knowing they're going to talk to you any minute. I'm not sure if you've seen this, but on Netflix, they have videos designed specifically for dogs. They describe as canine vision-friendly colors. This video is called Sea Look. And according to my friend Sheepadoodle, Dolly, it was excellent. And Dolly loved it.
0: Yeah, they've done a number of things designed just for dogs to watch.
3: There was a whole channel for dogs. I don't know if it's still out there or not.
5: Well, what's on it?
3: The channel for dogs?
5: Yeah.
3: Like, you know, cats running around. And
5: oh, okay.
0: Probably squirrels.
3: I'm squirrels. Damn squirrels. Maybe and bunnies. Dogs.
5: They replay old puppy bowls.
4: Old
6: puppy bowls. I'd watch that.
0: Yeah. Dear Bob and Tom Show. My wife and I were at Bucktails Strip Club in northern Wisconsin.
3: Oh, nice. Yeah. Bucktails.
0: After too many drinks, we convinced the dancer to dance to the song, The Wreck of the Edmund Fitzgerald. It was epic. Well, signed, Cody.
5: Wow. Thank you,
0: Cody. I think that was voted the worst song for a stripper to dance to.
4: I don't think so. Isn't it like 7 minutes? Most songs are three. You get 4 extra minutes of dance time, man. I'll take that.
6: Yeah.
5: Yeah.
6: I like a stripper through the tears.
3: Jeff.
0: This is from a gent named Robert.
4: Bobby.
0: He said, I used to tell people my eyesight was so bad that my hindsight wasn't even 20/20.
4: Good joke.
6: Yeah.
4: Smiler.
0: And what was the thing you said that...
5: It was actually Jeff.
6: Oh, yeah. My ex-wife used to always say hindsight's 50-50.
4: So funny.
3: And you tried to correct her and it was a no way.
6: Yeah, she would argue that if you look back on past decisions, you had a 50-50 chance that you made the right one and therefore hindsight is 50-50.
4: You know what? I think she's actually right.
5: I know,
4: you
5: that's know what I said.
6: I couldn't argue. I had to let her go.
4: She kind of nailed that.
5: Yeah.
6: But we would be out in public and she would say that and you could see people like head and you can't be like, oh no, she has great logic. You just were like, oh, everyone thinks my wife's an idiot.
5: We have a friend that always says, does the Pope crap in the woods, and we're like, what? And it takes us a minute. Does the Pope wear a funny hat? Does a bear crap in the woods?
4: You combine the two,
5: put them together.
0: Oh, that's just awful.
5: No,
3: I like a does a Pope crap in the woods. Yeah,
0: what's the Pope doing in the woods?
7: He's like a long hike.
0: Yes, crap. I don't like that one. That's gonna get you in trouble.
3: Nah.
0: That's gonna get you a couple extra centuries in purgatory.
5: Yeah,
3: or he's just a guy.
0: Congratulations to Joe Howard. Joe Howard may or may not crap in the woods. He's from Riverside, California, and he won himself a $500 gift card from Steven Singer Jewelers because he was our winner in Pigskin Picks Week 4. Week 5 begins Thursday night in the NFL. Just pick the winners. Go to bobandtom.com/contest. 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
2: 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It's Bob and Tom. We're Jay Mornin's Classic Rock All Day. Hello, good morning. It is 6:13. It's October 7th. Right smack dab in the middle of the week is a hump day. Come on in. It's going to be hot today. We're looking about, oh, come on. I'm going to tell you, about 89 degrees for a high today. Maybe 100. So get ready for that. Currently, we are hanging in at 64 degrees. And the weekend looks like it's going to be fantastic weather. Maybe a little bit warm, but perfect for getting the family out and taking them over to DeLoso Family Farms. You know, it's now open until Halloween. And it is a great place to take your family out there. It's humongous. Of course, they have the corn maze, the haunted house, the pumpkin blasters. And every single year, they bring something new to the table. And this year, it's called Thrill Hill, along with the hayrides, the genie jam, the mini golf, and, of course, that fantastic carousel that came from the East Coast. And it is something, my friend. I like carousel. It's kind of silly. And if you want to go for free, just keep it here on 104.1 The Hot. Beep, beep, beep, beep.
7: 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Looking good in Stockton. I-5, 99, Highway 4, and the Crosstown Freeway all at the limit. 99 and Highway 12, problem-free in Lodi. Not bad for 99 through Collierville and Galt, but it is a little heavy in the northbound lanes from Mingo up to around Arno. Taking a look at North 99 in Ripon, that is heavy in stretches from Main to 120 in Manteca. 120 itself, no delays, and slow on West 205 in Tracy. Grantline on to 580, heaviness continuing through the Altamont Pass. 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
5: Hello.
3: There's Pat Godwin.
6: Hey, Chick.
3: Willie Griswold's here.
4: My man.
3: There's Ace Cosby.
6: Hey.
3: There's Jeff Oskey.
6: Hey, man.
3: I'm Chick, and hello, Tom.
0: Hello, Chick McGee.
3: Hello.
0: You had mentioned that sometimes people get things kind of mixed up.
5: Sure.
0: Like hindsight is, what was it? Hindsight is
19: 50-50.
0: What was the one that you heard?
5: Does the Pope crap in the woods?
0: Yeah, that's...
5: That's, I know, that's awful. And the best part was he didn't even realize what he said. He just kept talking.
3: Yeah.
5: So, yeah, those are the best ones.
0: Dear Bob and Tom Show, I heard someone say, hey, this isn't rocket surgery.
5: That's a good one.
6: I like it.
3: That's really good.
5: Do you guys know about, I don't know if this is what the name of the show is, but it's like 1,000-Pound Sisters. It's
4: That is the name of the show.
5: It is? Okay. And so there's a clip floating around of one of them saying the silence was defecating. And it was not on purpose.
0: It wasn't intended to be humorous.
3: Wow.
5: No, not at all.
4: I got a gripe with those gals. So they've since lost a bunch of weight.
5: Yeah.
4: One of them lost weight first, and the second one got surgery, and she's losing weight. She's doing great, and that's fine. I'm very happy. They're happy. But they're in a show called 1,000-Pound Sisters. One of them weighs less than me right now.
5: Yeah.
4: And I hate that that's true, and I can say that out loud. That is such a bummer.
5: Yeah.
4: I'm watching that show. She goes to the doctor. She weighs my goal weight.
5: Yeah.
4: Should 230? I'll kill to be 230.
3: Whoa.
4: Oh, my God. Got pissed off, 1,000-Pound Sisters.
0: Did they each start upwards of 500? Is that the deal?
5: I think one of them was 600 pounds for sure. And then the other one was, around 4-ish.
0: Wow.
5: Yeah. Huh. Yeah.
0: That's a little too heavy.
6: Were they homebound?
5: Yeah, they were. They had boyfriends that took care of them that were like little guys.
0: Mm-hmm.
5: And so clearly it was a kink.
3: That's kind of the stereotype no one ever talks about. The really big, overweight and lady with the little skinny, wiry boyfriend. You've seen this.
0: Oh, sure.
5: But they like it.
3: Absolutely.
4: Hey, whatever.
3: You like what you like.
0: When love strikes, who knows? We love being here, and we love you listening. And we especially are fans of Joe Howard, who won Pigskin Picks Week 4. I bring it up again because Pigskin Picks Week 5 begins Thursday evening. Make your picks by going to bobandtom.com/contest. You could also win that $500 gift card from Steven Singer Jewelers. Speaking of sports, why don't we go right over there to the sports desk with Chick McGee.
3: Major League Baseball, the San Diego Padres avoided elimination, a 4-3 win over the Brewers in Game 3 of the NLDS last night in San Diego. Game this afternoon. The Brewers still hold a 2-1 lead. Game 4 tonight in San Diego at 10 o'clock our time. And Yoshinobu Yamamoto struck out 10. And Kiki Hernandez hit a 2-run homer, and the Dodgers beat the Braves in Atlanta to take a 2-1 lead in their NLDS.
0: Interesting. One of those names is not series. Like the other.
3: Yoshinobu Yamamoto?
0: And?
3: What other name did I say?
4: Freeman.
3: Oh, Freddie Freeman.
0: Yeah, so that's the beautiful part of baseball. The names are like poetry.
3: Freddie used to be was a Brave for a long time. He cried when he left Atlanta. He's not crying now, I guess. He's won the World Series a bunch of times with the Dodgers and a bunch more to come. Philadelphia Eagles All-Pro offensive lineman Lane Johnson has announced his retirement from the NFL after 14 seasons. He had been a late scratch for last week's game against the Rams for personal reasons. He said Tuesday, despite wanting to finish the season, personal and family priorities in my life have changed. Johnson missed 4 days of training camp for personal reasons before saying that this season would probably be his last.
0: We know the secret, what's really going on.
3: Eagles are somewhat of a mess right now.
0: Yes.
3: What?
0: They're famous for the tush push.
4: Mm-hmm.
0: And right. One of his fellow players just not properly washing his ass.
5: Oh.
0: And just, you can't pay me enough to be sweaty. Hairy, crusty.
3: Well, Jason Kelsey was the center. He kept a nice, tidy butt, didn't he?
0: Yes. Yeah. That's important for centers.
3: And as important as officials are to the game in the NFL, evidently the referees are starting to overshadow the players. We had earlier that Jeff Seaman was suspended for 2 games for saying FU to a player on the field, caught on audio and video in beautiful, 4K.
4: Mm-hmm.
3: People were watching that. Well, according to ESPN, there have been more penalties than ever before in the history of the National Football League. Just this past weekend, the Chargers were called for 16 penalties, totaling 130 yards. The Browns and Seahawks, 14 penalties. Ravens and the Jaguars and Texans, 13 times. Jets, 12 times. Commanders 10 times at one point in London, and the Colts had one penalty. Mm-hmm. I think that's nice. They give the Colts one.
4: Well, because we don't do things wrong with the criminals on your team.
3: That's exactly right.
4: With a super racist name, so I don't even know why we're talking about this.
3: Yes,
4: Colts never did anything wrong.
3: And speaking of fandom and passionate fans, the University of Nebraska is selling their used urinal troughs from Memorial Stadium.
0: And this is a great idea.
4: This is cool. If the Indianapolis Motor Speedway ever did this, I would buy one in a heartbeat if I could.
3: I don't know what they did with the urinals from RFK, but I'd buy one of those. Absolutely.
0: Oh, man, Wrigley. Can you imagine? Those urinals, they have history.
4: It'd be so cool.
0: Now,
5: we could sell the urinal from here. No?
0: No.
3: We don't have.
0: No, it's not a trough.
5: Oh.
4: I really want the trough.
5: The trough,
0: and
5: okay.
0: Have you ever seen, I'm not making this up.
3: Gotta have the trough.
0: There is a video of a guy at Wrigley Field.
4: Yeah.
0: Literally diving in to one of the urinal troughs at Wrigley and sliding down like he's on a slip and slide.
4: What do you want? It was the Brewers series. It was a big weekend, all right? It was divisional. We had to make something happen.
3: Might have been the Cardinals. Now that I think about it.
5: When you say the trough that you're talking about, is it like the ones at IMS?
4: Yep.
5: It's the same? Okay.
0: And depending on the place, some of the places you're facing another dude.
4: Yeah.
0: Some of them are up against a wall, but a lot of them, it's
3: right
0: on both sides.
3: Right down the middle of the room.
5: Yeah.
0: But the ones, these are from Memorial Stadium in Nebraska.
3: There's something called the Big Red Rebuild of that 103-year-old venue. The listing for stadium collectibles, $3,000. Fans can turn retired.
0: It's a bargain.
3: Troughs into oversized planters, backyard conversation pieces, game room displays.
0: They're missing the obvious.
3: Whatever you like. Go ahead.
0: The greatest party cooler of all time.
5: Oh, yeah. It holds 2 kegs.
0: I mean, Larry the Cable Guy has to be bidding on one of these.
3: Oh, yeah.
5: For sure.
0: He's a huge Nebraska guy.
3: And the university also selling stadium seats, 1923-era restroom doors, vintage drinking fountains. Holy hell. Various signs and benches.
6: Let's just not hope no vintage water fountain signs.
5: Oh.
18: It's problematic back then.
3: Have you had a meeting with Jeff?
18: He said he hopes not. He said he hopes not, you guys. He doesn't want him to be doing it.
6: I don't want
3: He didn't want to say it.
18: It wasn't his policy. He didn't want to say it.
0: It's Nebraska. It's not Alabama.
6: The 20s were the 20s.
3: And there was lots of racism to go around.
0: Okay, God.
3: Some guy named Joe DiPietro, co-founder of Rare Goods, the company helping Nebraska with a sales campaign, told The Athletic that 7 of the 30 urinals had been purchased already as of Monday afternoon.
0: I think that's cool. That'd be, if you were a fan, that would be something.
5: Oh, yeah, that's very cool.
0: But especially for a party.
5: Yeah.
0: Obviously, you'd have to power wash it before you put the ice and the Craig kegs in there.
5: Yeah.
3: Well, I mean, the ice will keep it cold even if it's covered in urine. It'll keep your beer cold still. You just wipe the can down. I don't think so.
0: Do you have anything from...
3: No, I tried to buy a seat when they demolished RFK, and I thought I had a contact connection, and the guy kind of fell through. So I'm still up for a couple seats. Anybody has seats from RFK from the demolition, let me know.
0: Because that's cooler than having... A lot of places cut up the turf and they sell little tiny pieces of it. And that, you know, that's okay. But
5: I have, you guys know this. My dad worked at the Hoosier Dome and Lucas Oil Stadium
4: forever, retired from
5: there. So when they took down the dome, I have a giant bag that's made out of the Hoosier Dome, the roof.
3: Oh,
5: yeah.
0: The fabric.
5: Cool. Yeah, the material.
0: So you have like a handbag?
5: Yeah, I do. Yeah.
0: Yeah, that's cool. Yeah. I have a dop kit made out of the spinnaker of a yacht.
4: So lame. You're having a cool conversation.
5: I know.
4: Boat nerd.
3: Yeah.
0: Well, no, they recycle.
3: Hey,
0: they recycle sails from sailboats.
3: Hey,
5: Chick said. That's cool, yeah.
19: Were you telling a joke or is that the truth?
0: It's the truth.
19: That's the truth.
0: Yeah.
3: Tennis problems. Here we go.
0: You can get a purse made out of the sails from a sailboat.
3: You know, there's there's really no way of knowing how many listeners
0: the
3: we
0: best
3: lose.
0: Recycling comes from when the top end of culture and society. That's what I say.
3: Hey, Daniel Medvedev. You guys know that name. It's a tennis name, right?
5: Yeah.
3: Well, he was defaulted from the China Open semifinals against Novak Djokovic after striking a spectator with the ball that he hit into the crowd in frustration. Medvedev trailed Djokovic 7-5, 5-3, but had won the first point on Djokovic's serve for 0-15 when he failed to retrieve a ball into his forehand corner. He bounced off the hoardings on the side of the court, swatted it up into the air in frustration and screaming without caring where it went. The ball struck a fan in the face. Everyone sat motionless in their seat as Medvedev looked up at the scene. After a discussion between Daniel and the umpire, the spectator was escorted out for treatment.
0: Ooh.
3: A few moments later, Medvedev was removed from the match. Terribly sorry to the spectator. First of all, Medvedev said he'll lose $220,000 in prize money and 200 rankings points.
0: Whoa.
3: During a news conference. Kicked out of the tournament. I'm trying to get in touch with the guy I hit, he said. Hopefully I can apologize in person and see how he feels. I hope he's okay. I think we have video of him.
0: Oh, really?
3: Swatting it into the...
0: Okay, there's the video.
3: There he goes.
0: And
3: it doesn't really hit. See him hitting. I'd like to see it hit the guy is what I'd like to see.
4: Bummer.
3: Ah, well.
0: I don't understand.
3: Everybody imagine a tennis ball hitting some guy in the face.
0: But does he stop, grab the ball, toss it, and then whack it? Or is it just
4: he misses it one way and then just kind of flexibly hits it the other way?
3: Yeah.
4: It's intentional, but it was like...
3: It's terribly intentional.
0: Yeah, but he wasn't like aiming for this dude.
19: No.
3: That's his story and he's sticking to it.
0: Okay. All right.
3: You don't know.
20: Stupid world record.
3: This area, this topic is kind of over. I don't think these will be at Halloween this year. Maybe I'm wrong. Hundreds of people in Vernal, Utah.
0: Hey, Vern.
3: Got together to break the Guinness World Record for the largest gathering of people dressed as dinosaurs. A total of 804 dressed as T-Rexes, Triceratops, and other creatures to beat the previous record of 682. Vernal, Utah is already famous for its dinosaur attractions, including fossil quarries and 150 dinosaur statues. Those can be found across the city.
0: Now, does it count as one dinosaur if there are two people in the suit?
4: I was going to ask the same question.
3: I think it's a fair question. I think it's one.
0: Okay, yeah, that's just one.
3: I would have. Yeah, I would have to be. Yeah.
5: Are these the inflatable dinosaur costumes?
3: I think so. I don't think we have a photo.
5: Oh yeah.
3: Well, there they are. Yeah. Oh, there's a couple of Barney, a bunch of Barneys in there. Yeah. Hmm. 804 is the new.
0: Is Triceratops a dino? Is the Triceratops one?
3: Yes, but he has three things on.
0: But I mean, what's the plural?
3: Triceratopsis.
0: That sounds like an illness.
3: I don't know.
0: I'm sorry, you've got Triceratops.
3: I have three shankers.
0: Oh my God, they're a lot of them are wearing the same costume.
3: Yeah,
0: primarily T-Rexes.
5: Yeah.
1: Yeah, they're well made. My son has one, and he's got a lot of use out of it.
5: I have that orange one, yeah.
1: They're good.
3: No kidding?
18: He's got a lot of use out of it?
1: Yeah, I swear. Yeah.
18: Really?
1: They are really well made.
3: No kidding.
1: Yeah.
0: I would think people wouldn't like them because you can't access your cell phone because your arms are so small. No? Okay.
18: It's not that I wasn't laughing. I was thinking more about the logistics of that.
5: I know.
18: Yeah, is there a pocket in there?
3: And actually, I went to the accessibility feature, and you can set your phone for hands-free operations.
18: Oh, really?
3: That's nice. Yeah.
18: That's nice.
0: How about this one?
3: If you're a T-Rex.
0: So how many dinosaurs were there?
3: 804.
0: Okay, wow. That's the largest gathering of dinosaurs since the Senate and the House got together for a joint session.
18: There we go. Hey, don't make that joke about your peers, all right? Don't be mean.
3: I'm doing Mark Russell material.
0: What was the thing? Was it yesterday we had the two oldest dudes in the world?
5: Yeah. Yes.
3: 113, 114.
0: Did you see that, Willie?
18: Yeah, I did.
0: Yeah, that was...
18: If you're the younger guy, are you secretly hoping the older guy just dies?
5: And you get the title for a little bit?
18: I mean, secretly, don't you want to have that?
5: I think we're missing the other world record in that is someone needs to measure that man's ear.
18: Yes.
3: Right? Yeah.
5: That was crazy.
0: Yeah, his ear looked like it was about half again the size of a normal human ear.
5: I'm saying 4 to 5 inches long.
18: Or his ear hair in one of them.
5: Oh.
18: I think you kind of do it like Obi-Wan. You kind of get the little rat tail just to show how far you've grown.
3: Once he gets that age,
18: we get to pick one weird thing to experiment on you. Yeah, right?
3: His ear was the size of an actual elephant ear. There it is.
18: Whoa.
0: Yeah, the guy on the left.
3: Yeah.
18: Bigger than Gene Simmons' tongue.
0: Yeah. By the way, I mentioned this yesterday, and I wasn't kidding. Not one. They each sent each other a card, which because they share the same birthday, day, but one is a year older than the other. But you can see the size of the font. they must have known these guys probably are half blind.
1: You know, the man on the right looks like he's been dressed and staged in that chair.
0: Yeah, hello.
1: That is sad.
0: Yeah, the guy from Weekend at Bernie says he looks dead. Yeah.
3: Don't you feel like there's a lady with a feather duster just out of frame?
5: Yeah.
3: Gonna keep him dusted.
0: And the guy on the left, by the way, he's holding the card an inch from his nose.
5: Yeah.
0: But hey.
21: Oh, man.
1: Oh, boy.
5: Bless him.
0: Beats the alternative.
3: And remember, your ears and your nose never stop growing.
5: Yeah. Is that true?
3: Yep. Even after you die, your phone calls taper off.
0: Yeah, but 114 and 113?
5: Yes.
0: Yeah. Yeah. And both are becoming American citizens and running for office. They're shoo-ins.
3: There he goes again.
1: It's the same joke.
3: What do we do with Washington?
18: Back there,
3: what do we do?
18: There.
0: Nothing like two home runs in the same inning. Coming up, Ms. Hooker, what's going on over there?
5: We have candy news. It is candy season, guys.
3: Not like a lady named Candy.
5: No.
0: Have you bought any candy yet? We were at Target the other day, and I said, well, why don't we get some candy? And that was, apparently we don't have any place to store it.
5: Oh, okay.
0: Now, your thoughts, Jeffrey, on that?
22: We don't do it because I would eat it.
18: Yeah.
22: We get it day of.
18: Yep.
22: I would crush
5: a bag
22: of candy. Oh, yeah.
0: Number one candy bar for you.
22: I'm a weirdo, man. I like a Snicker.
5: No, that's normal.
18: Not weirdo.
3: Snickers probably is the workhorse of the industry.
18: That's the most conventional one.
22: Yes. I feel it's an older man candy bar.
5: No. Really? Yeah. I think that's top tier.
22: I don't think any 18-year-old boy is walking in and going, yeah, I'm going to have a Snickers.
18: Absolutely. I think they are.
22: Oh, really?
18: Yeah, absolutely. Man. You're young and you're cool, dude.
22: Yeah.
18: Yes.
22: I have no idea.
18: Get out of here.
0: Oh, yeah? Miss Hooker?
5: I'm going to go Mr. Good Bar or Nestle Crunch.
18: See, those are old person. Those like that.
0: Where's
18: the Werther's not available, Jess?
23: What do you have in a hard candy?
18: I like to read my Reader's Digest, have a Mr. Good Bar. Tom Brokaw's my
0: I used to be a Nestle's Crunch guy.
5: Yeah.
0: I have segued to Reese's, the cups.
5: Oh, you like those?
0: Oh, those are fantastic. Yeah.
3: I said it before, I'll say it again. You got to be careful with the peanut butter cups. You get some and there's a bad batch.
5: They get dusty.
3: I love Reese's, but come on.
5: You got to go seasonal.
18: No, everybody shut up. No, Reese's, it's the best candy that Reese's, excuse me.
3: That was the most Griswold thing he's ever said. Yeah, it
18: is. Well, it's also funny, in a show where we're supposed to talk in a room, saying shut up is the funniest thing you can do.
3: Oh, absolutely.
18: No, Reese's, it is the best, but there's never a bad variety. They never get dusty. They're always good. Oh. But the seasonal ones are the best.
3: The seasonal ones.
18: Because it's the ratio of the chocolate to the peanut butter. And you know what, guys? I will calm down. I realize I just got fired up.
3: I'm with you. You know what? Man. They make Reese's peanut butter nugs.
5: Really? What are you
3: talking about? Pretzel wrapping.
5: Oh, the brand, yes.
3: Pretzel wrapping with the Reese's peanut butter inside there.
5: Yes. Great.
22: But you're right, Willie. It's all about the chocolate to peanut butter ratio.
18: Exactly. You've and so the Christmas the trees ratio. Provide a lot of things. The egg, just the egg. Don't work too hard. Is get that classic Easter.
0: Is that because they're fresher? Because they are seasonal and they had to make them just for
18: them? I think it's because the ridges, that hard chocolate in there, I don't want the ridges. And also, guys, thank you for asking. This is also why I avoid a Reese's in a concrete mixer. From Culver's,
22: yes.
18: Because the ice cream makes the ridges too hard. You'll hurt the roof of your mouth. It's like eating cereal.
5: Hey, honey, I would maybe look into a hobby.
18: No,
5: maybe.
18: Reese's is my hobby, actually. Chocolate-based peanut butter is my hobby.
0: I just looked this up, and Jeff, you are number one.
3: Oh, Snicker Bars.
5: I knew it.
18: I told you, brother.
0: The best-selling candy bar in the United States, number one, is Snickers.
5: Yeah, it's like a meal.
22: I thought it was an old man bar.
5: No.
3: Is number two Hershey's?
0: Well, it's a Hershey's product. The Reese's Peanut Butter Cup. Hershey's owns Reese's.
3: The Hershey's chocolate bar.
0: That's five.
3: Okay.
0: It goes Snickers, Reese's, Kit Kat.
3: Kit Kat, break me
0: off. Twix, right? Hershey's Milk Chocolate, Butterfinger, Three Musketeers, Milky Way, Almond Joy, Baby Ruth.
18: Hmm. Well, and Hershey's, the milk bar, they should be thanking their lucky stars for the s'more. Because if it wasn't for s'mores, that thing wouldn't even be on this dang list.
0: Oh, come 100%. On.
23: But you know we won't have candy soon because of the people in Washington. They raise the taxes on cocoa beans.
0: And you mentioned Werther's. We've talked about this before. It's the joke is Werther's is the old people's candy.
18: That's why people in Congress like it so much.
0: It's delicious. They need a Super Bowl commercial with who's the sexy babe that's always half naked in the commercial?
5: Sydney Sweeney.
0: They need Cindy Sweeney to, pop a few of those things out of her cleavage.
5: Cindy Sweeney.
18: It's such a small mistake, but I relish in it. It's so funny.
0: Coming up, more nonsense.
3: You are the oldest man I know.
0: Well, thank you.
3: You're welcome.
0: Yeah, okay. I could hear you, but I've got so much ear hair, it's blocking the sound. These are the O'Reilly Auto Parts Studios. 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
8: 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It's Bob and Tom with your morning's classic rock all day. Hello and good morning. How are you? Come on in. It's 6:41. It's October 7th. Big happy birthday going out to John Mellencamp. Yeah, he is having a birthday today. So, let's see. What have I told you about lately? Oh, the Hawk is your Raider Nation station. And this Sunday, the Raiders travel to New England to take on the Patriots at 10 a.m. And you can catch the game right here live on 104.1. the Hawk. Beep, beep, beep,
9: beep. 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Overturn injury accident in Lodi, North 99, just after Kettleman. Two vehicles on the shoulder, and it looks like one of them may have ended up in a canal. No lanes blocked, but traffic is backed up almost to Harney. CHP and emergency crews are on the scene. No estimated time of clearing. Stockton, I-5, 99, Highway 4, and the Crosstown Freeway at the limit. And North 99, heavy starting in Ripon from just before Maine up to 120 in Manteca. 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
5: Hello.
3: She's at the Incogni News Desk.
26: Hello, Pat Godwin.
1: Hello, chick.
26: Hello, gorgeous.
1: You're looking fantastic.
3: There's Willie Griswold.
27: What's going on, player?
3: Hey, man.
27: Oh. You like that?
26: Play, y'all.
27: Yeah. Mixing it up.
3: Hello, Jeff Hoske.
28: Hello.
3: There's Ace Cosby.
29: Howdy.
3: I am Chick, and I'm at your service. Here's Tom.
28: I believe it's pronounced playa.
3: Playa. I did say playa.
28: Playa. Okay, good. Playa.
3: I don't go playa.
28: We were discussing the best-selling candy bars.
3: Cindy Sweeney.
28: Yeah, look, I'm just saying.
27: Who's that actress with the boobs? Cindy Sweeney.
3: Oh, you know what I mean. That white girl. Remember? Remember her?
28: No, I was trying to make the point that we were talking about the best-selling candy bar, surprisingly, Snickers.
27: I don't think surprisingly.
5: It's not surprising.
3: Why do you keep saying surprisingly?
28: I don't even know what is in a Snickers.
27: Chocolate, nougat, caramel, peanuts.
3: Yep. Is there nougat?
27: Oh, yeah.
22: Oh, there's some nougat.
3: I love nougat, and I didn't know it.
5: What?
3: I was trying to rhyme nougat with.
27: I thought it was good.
3: Never mind.
5: What are you guys on? Almond Joy. No. And what's the other
27: Mounds?
5: One? Mounds.
1: I like it. The coconut. Yeah.
28: Anything with coconut,
5: yeah.
28: I'm out.
5: Yeah.
3: Tom and I have never agreed more passionately on anything than the banning of coconut. The flavor's fine.
28: Yeah, once again, number one, Snickers. Number two, Reese's Peanut Butter Cups. I'm a big fan.
3: Reese Cup?
28: Kit Kat, okay.
5: I don't feel like that's a candy bar.
3: What do you think it is?
5: No, it's a chocolate treat. It's not a candy bar.
27: I think if that's not a candy bar, Reese's is definitely not a candy
5: bar.
27: No,
5: it's not a candy bar.
3: That's a cup.
5: No.
28: But my point was that Werther's, which are the kind of a trope in the world of jokes.
5: Yes.
28: Hey, old man, have a Werther. They're great.
5: I know.
28: I never had one until a couple months ago, and because we were just using them for jokes.
3: And haven't they finally have soft?
22: Yeah,
5: they do. It's like a caramel.
3: Yeah.
28: I'm just saying
3: that's my jam.
28: They need to get what's her name, Sydney Sweeney, or
3: there
28: some,
3: you go.
28: Some hot young, and on have a Super Bowl commercial and reintroduce that to younger folks. So yeah, I don't know. I'm just surprised at some of these. Is Nestle's Crunch isn't on the list.
5: Yeah, but it's good.
27: It's good.
5: I love it.
27: It's got a little crunch to it.
5: Yeah.
28: Yeah. But now, what are you going to be handing out at your house?
5: We don't have a lot of trick-or-treaters, actually. But I get full-size candy bars, and I could probably get like 10 of them and be fine. Yeah, so maybe I'll bring back the Nestle Crunch.
28: Now,
5: you usually hand out something weird that nobody likes. What are you handing out?
22: Yeah. Zag Nut.
28: I give the full-size bars.
3: Who wants another Clark bar?
28: Who doesn't want a full-size chunky?
22: Full-size.
5: What is in a chunky?
22: Raisins.
1: Those were weird. Yeah, those were
5: raisins.
1: Weird.
5: Yeah. There's raisins in chunky?
3: Yeah. And I think there are peanuts, too. And aren't there peanuts and raisins? I forget.
28: I used to like the commercials for chunky. Was that the Arnold Stang?
3: Yes.
28: Do you remember
1: that's
28: Arnold Stang?
1: That's not any candy bar. That's a chunky.
5: Oh.
28: A chunky. Arnold Stang. Imagine an older Woody Allen.
5: Ugh.
28: With how? A very thick.
5: That's gross.
28: A very thick kind of a New York accent. Here's
5: is he in a coffin?
28: I think he is now. Here we go. Here's a little bit of it.
6: Chunky. Thick. Chunk. Chunky. Open wide for chunky.
3: Wrap it up.
6: The thickest nickel chocolate bar in the USA.
28: No, that's not Arnold Stang.
3: No, that's Mason Adams.
28: Yeah, that's Mason.
3: Let's that go. Yeah.
27: I'm glad that wasn't on here when I was a fat kid, because that would have been ammo on the playground.
28: Okay. Here you go. I think this is Stang, I think.
6: Chunky.
28: Yeah.
6: What a chunk of chocolate.
1: What a chunk of chocolate.
28: We actually interviewed him.
5: Okay.
28: I was so excited.
5: What was he promoting?
27: Yeah, slow down.
28: It didn't matter to me. I was just Arnold.
3: It's got
28: to
3: be advanced age, I would think.
28: Arnold. Oh, this was 40 years ago.
3: And he was still 90 years old 40 years ago.
28: Yeah. It was great. I love talking to him. Anyway.
5: Isn't there a joke about Chunky and mopeds? Like, you can eat them, but you don't want your friends to see you on them? What is it?
27: No idea.
3: There's something, there's something there.
28: No, that's a joke. That's
3: riding a moped and a fat girl.
28: Having sex with a fat girl.
5: Oh, it's not the
3: they're
5: candy bar?
3: They're both fun to ride, but you don't want your friends to.
28: Somehow we're going to get in trouble for that. that came from you.
5: Here to help.
28: But who else gives out candy? You don't, do you?
3: No, and I tried for 3 years when I moved to where I live now, and nobody came. So the fourth year, I said, I'm hiding.
5: But you live in like a senior neighborhood.
3: I do live in a senior neighborhood. Very old neighborhood. I fit right
5: old,
3: in.
5: Old.
27: I live in a Spanish neighborhood.
28: I'm in an old neighborhood, but it's full of young people.
5: Yeah.
28: So we'll do a we'll do
5: and
28: some
5: you guys do like a whole neighborhood party kind of thing. Everybody's hanging out. There's food, right? Do you host chili on your porch?
28: No, we just have candy bars. And
3: Jess had the hot dog guy come here for the
28: I asked
3: his name
28: him.
3: Quit. So why don't you have the hot dog guy
5: that's
3: come
5: that's a good
3: your
5: call.
3: House?
28: I asked him. He was booked.
3: He's booked for Halloween?
28: Yeah.
3: Oh, my gosh.
28: Now, the key to this is Halloween is a Saturday.
5: Yeah.
28: And this particular year, you had the 4th of July on a Saturday, which, by the way, I think increased the number of fingers blown off. And it'll be a huge Halloween because it's a Saturday night. It's great.
5: Yeah, it's fun. You'll have parties on Friday night and Saturday night.
28: I have the witches out.
27: Kelly and the girls that.
5: Is this a new decorating item you've added?
28: No, Kelly got them. They're last year. It's three witches holding hands.
5: Oh, fun.
28: But there's like a group. I think there's four groups of them. And then we have all the skeletons in the front door. I took a picture. We should post it. My front door has like 12 gold skeletons hanging on it.
5: You might have a priest swing by, throw some holy water there. Yeah. I feel like you're messing with things you shouldn't be. Summoning demons.
28: Well,
5: I don't know.
28: We were talking about, I guess a lot of schools now don't let them have Halloween costumes.
5: No, you can't wear costumes. I know when I was on PTO, I'm shocked too that they let me be on it, but that we didn't. Everything was autumn and fall. It was, you couldn't wear costumes.
28: That's a shame. That's what's wrong with our country.
3: Yeah. Is it?
28: Yeah.
3: Okay.
28: That's pathetic. Yeah. Little kids can't dress up. Come on.
5: It is a bummer.
3: Would you be upset if Halloween stopped?
28: Yeah.
3: Really?
28: I think let kids think about having an imagination, doing something fun.
22: Willie, what was your best costume?
27: When I was a kid?
22: Or at any time.
27: Man, I can't think of anything off the top of my head. I just see pictures of me, like, little Superman costume.
28: There's a picture of you dressed as a cowboy.
27: Yeah, but that wasn't did you guys ever have this? I got a cowboy outfit when I was little, and I wanted to wear it every day.
22: Yeah,
27: I feel like little girls wear, like, a princess outfit. But the cowboy outfit, it was just the hat with the shirt, and then it was chaps. And I didn't get the Edward jeans under the chaps.
22: Yeah.
27: So there's a lot of photos of me with, like, Pokemon underwear sticking out.
3: Nice.
27: I'm at the pool. It's the middle of June, baby. Yeah. We're well away from the holidays. That's hanging out my little cowboy outfit.
28: He was an entertainer even then.
5: Yeah.
28: Coming up, we have thievery in the news. We've got some cool stuff from outer space. Something called, they keep making up new names for stuff, and it's bothering me. Something called career cushioning.
5: Yeah.
28: Boy, that's a lot of crap. Career cushioning. What does that mean?
27: Is the career cushion kind of like the bang bus? You go in there, try to figure it out? Or?
5: No, honey. It's very different.
3: Yeah, the better the cushion, the better the pushing. Yeah,
27: like a little girl on an ottoman or something.
28: We'll find out about that phony nonsense. Plus, we have someone who calls himself a demonologist has been arrested. And this is the mugshot of the year. Wait till you see this guy. It is staggering. We are in the O'Reilly Auto Parts studios. 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
10: 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Hello and good morning. How are you? Welcome in. It is 6:55. It's October 7th. It is a hump day, halfway done with the work week. And it's going to be a hot day, all right? We're looking 89. The dyslexia just came in. 98. Or maybe it was just my brain that wouldn't accept it. But it is looking to be about 98 degrees. But possibility of 100 degrees in some parts of the valley. So, you know. Take care of yourself. Now, we've got a great sweet deal for you. This is one of my favorite places to go hang out. 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
12: Good morning. 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CHP and emergency crews on the scene for a two-vehicle minor injury accident. All the activities on the shoulder, but unconfirmed reports that one of the vehicles ended up in a ditch, possibly on its side or in a canal. Again, no confirmation. No reports of any lanes blocked, but it is a solid backup in the northbound lanes to just beyond Harney. Southbound lanes a little heavy passing by.
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5: I have an email.
3: Email just in. There's Pat Godwin.
1: Hello, Chick.
3: There's Willie Griswold.
32: Hey, dude.
3: Hello, Jeff Hoske.
33: Hey, man.
3: There's Ace Cosby.
34: Hey, Chick.
3: I'm Chick, and hello, Tom.
28: Clarification for Miss Hooker. Did you ever see the movie It's a Mad, Mad, Mad, Etc., Mad World?
5: No.
28: Oh, that's not going to help then.
5: Sorry.
28: The famous fight scene at the gas station.
3: You said no.
5: I said
3: and
5: no.
3: And he's continuing on.
5: It doesn't matter.
28: Well, for those listening, Arnold Stang is one of the... We mentioned Arnold Stang because he was the voice of Chunky for a while. And I don't know where Chunky falls in the roster of candy sales.
3: I'm guessing...
5: Where did we just hear Stang? Oh, the kind gentleman that sit Chick the Helmet yesterday.
3: Oh, yeah.
5: His last name was also Justin.
3: Justin Stang. He sent me the Redskins blackout helmet.
5: Yeah.
28: I wonder if he's related to the great Arnold Stang.
3: I can't imagine.
2: Gotta call him up.
3: I think you're the only only guy calling him the great.
28: Okay.
3: But,
28: I'm sorry. Okay, Miss Hooker, you have a letter. What is it?
5: I do. Hello there. The show today has been off the rails.
3: I'm really?
5: I'm really enjoying your whore program. Keep up the good work. From Derek.
3: D-Man.
28: Once again, when you say whore program.
5: Right. We were talking about the difference between hookers and whores.
3: Right.
5: Right?
28: And your actual last name is Hooker.
5: It is.
28: It is not a radio name.
5: Nope, it's my government name. And but we said, I think Tom and I are on the same page, prostitutes, sex workers, and hookers.
28: Professionals.
5: Yeah,
28: Something is exchanging, money or something.
4: If you look
28: money
4: up the services. Definition, whore is a paid, it's a slang,
5: it is.
4: Derogative
5: yeah.
4: slang okay. for a paid prostitute or hooker, yes.
28: But I don't think a whore has to be a prostitute.
5: Can a prostitute be a whore?
2: It's like squares and rectangles. Not all squares. Not all whores are. Yeah.
5: Yeah.
28: Very good.
2: Yeah.
3: There must be something else to talk about.
28: Yeah, the Venn diagram. That's where you put your finger. Oh, never mind.
2: Oh, Dad.

0: A couple quick things. Congratulations, Joe Howard of Riverside, California. Pigskin Picks winner week 4. Congratulations, Joe. There was a tie for first place, but Joe got the tiebreakers.
1: A feat of strength.
0: 14 of 16 games picked correctly. Week 5 begins Thursday night. Please go to bobandtom.com/contest. Just pick the winners. We need a lady to win. Come on. So far, we've got 4 dudes. Let's go. Mm. Come on, boys. Come on, ladies.
2: I'm going to pick tonight. Can I pick? I can't win, but I can pick.
1: Okay. Buccaneers getting 8 in Dallas.
2: Mm. You know I love Warren Sapp. That's why I would choose.
1: He hasn't played for a while.
2: Yeah, that's my Tom reference for today.
1: Okay.
2: Yeah.
1: Tampa Bay plus the 8?
2: Yeah.
1: You like that, or you like Dallas to cover the 8?
2: If I knew what any of that meant, I'm going to go Buccaneers win by 8 points.
1: Buccaneers win?
2: No.
1: No, just say Tampa Bay plus the 8.
2: Tampa Bay.
1: That's what you're doing.
2: The 8.
1: Yeah.
2: But that's not what's going to happen.
3: That
2: probably
3: means they could lose by 8 points, is what that allows you.
2: Oh. Yeah.
1: If Dallas wins by less than 8 points, you win your bet.
2: Okay.
1: Is that right? Did I say that?
0: I have no idea.
1: I don't know.
3: Who's this break for?
1: You know, they invented the point spread in Chicago in like 1935.
2: Did they?
1: Can you imagine?
3: Yeah, well, when betting you're betting on,
1: without the point spread?
3: When you're betting on the Bears, you need a lot of help. That's why they did it there.
1: Yeah. Oh. Another shot.
3: That's no, that's a good show. That's a fine show. You know what's going on? Can we wake up? I mean, what the hell is this break? Let's talk about something here.
1: All right, let's start over.
0: Okay, now, once again, Joe won himself that gift certificate from Steven Singer Jewelers for $500. We do it every week, so please get your entries in. One more thing, Willie G, along with Patty G.
3: Hey.
0: And Mr. Oskay.
3: Look at this.
1: I didn't hear a hey out of you.
4: Hey.
1: There you go.
0: A special show upstairs at the Helium Nightclub in Indy, November 25th. That is the night before Thanksgiving.
3: Yeah.
0: I'll be there.
1: Chick McGee birthday eve. Thank you. Thank you very much.
0: Wow. And your birthday is always on Thanksgiving.
1: Nope. Not always at all. I don't know how you got that into your head. It's impossible. This year, it is November 26th, is Thanksgiving.
0: Next well, that's
1: not next year.
2: Look last Thursday of the month.
0: I thought your birthday was like Jesus's.
1: Why would you think that?
0: Doesn't Jesus' birthday always come on a Monday? Oh, no, that's...
1: No, that was Jesus' dad coming on a Monday. Is that a joke, Jeff?
2: What?
4: Oh, yeah.
1: Jesus' dad came on a Monday.
2: Going to hell.
0: No, that's
2: God?
0: Dr. King. I forget what's happening. What's happening over there at the news desk?
2: Hershey has added a new disclaimer to packages of Reese's peanut butter pumpkins.
1: What?
2: The wrapper shows the candy with a jack-o'-lantern eyes and a mouth, but now says carving not on actual product.
3: Yeah.
2: Have you seen this on the package yet?
1: Did somebody...
2: Oh, yeah. Yep.
1: ...have trouble that it didn't look like that when they... Oh, come on.
2: The change follows a lawsuit accusing Hershey of deceptive marketing because the actual candy is blank.
0: Wow.
2: A federal judge dismissed the case last month, ruling that the plaintiff's only injury was what she called subjective disappointment.
1: Oh, man, I got that in buttloads. Subjective disappointment.
3: I feel
1: that
3: bad
1: should
3: for
1: be
3: this
1: tattooed
3: guy
1: on my forehead.
0: So this means my lawsuit against the people that used to sell those see-through walls and visible glasses in the back of comic books, they're not going to owe me?
2: I don't think so.
1: And the guys who made the movie, The Neverending Story, people sue them, right?
0: Mm-hmm. Because it ended?
1: Yeah. I don't think people needed that.
0: Can you imagine being the judge? You're dealing with serious business and this douchebag comes in. I think I put the lawyer in jail. Hey.
2: Right.
0: Come on. You're actually taking this case?
1: Yeah.
0: Come on. It's a candy bar, for God's sake. By the way, we did point out earlier that I think Willie said it, the seasonal Reese's cups are the best one. Is that
3: correct? I think so.
2: I think, because they're fresh.
1: Your Christmas trees, your pumpkins.
2: Your eggs.
1: Your eggs. Reese's eggs.
0: And I didn't know
1: until
0: I read the story. I didn't know that Hershey's bought Reese's decades ago.
3: Mm-hmm.
2: Oh, okay.
0: So, but they've always used Hershey's chocolate. And is that real peanut butter?
3: Yeah, I think so.
2: I think it's a peanut butter blend.
1: Yeah, it's a secret recipe, I'm sure.
3: And you can buy it in the jar now. They sell like Reese's peanut butter.
1: Yeah.
2: What?
3: It's nice,
2: absolutely,
3: man. That stuff's good.
2: Oh, you were telling Tom. So your dad recently discovered peanut butter stuffed pretzel nuggets.
3: Look at that.
2: Yeah.
0: This is good.
4: Well, they are good.
0: Yeah, keep
1: and
0: those out of here.
1: They have Reese's brand peanut butter nuggets.
2: Yeah.
1: They do.
0: Okay, cool.
1: Absolutely.
0: Yeah. Now, when it comes to peanut butter, Miss Hooker, you're the one that has the palate, if you will. What do you favor in the realm of

0: peanut butter? Oh. Are you a Jif girl or a Skippy?
1: I'm a jerk. I like the natural crunchy peanut butter. That's my go-to. I'm crunchy all the way.
0: I'm out.
1: Yeah, we have the three main players in the peanut butter game in the green room right now. We were going to do a taste test at one point. We have Jif.
2: Yep.
1: Peter Pan.
2: Yep.
1: And what's the other one?
2: Skippy.
1: There you go. So we're ready for a taste test when you guys are ready.
0: We can do it today.
1: Okay, let's do it.
0: Peanut butter on bagels?
2: Heck yeah.
1: Yeah, we could.
0: Because we got some bagels in there.
2: I don't know. Peanut butter on everything.
1: Yeah, we'll just do it. I'll just do a spoon of each.
2: There you go.
1: Yeah. I'll number them.
0: I'm concerned.
1: You guys won't know what they are.
0: I might pick the wrong one.
1: There's no right answer.
3: Yeah, preference.
0: No, but I mean, I know what I always buy.
1: Oh, okay.
2: It's okay to be wrong every now and then.
3: No, it's not. This is, no, it's because he's worried about everyone's perception. He needs to have the cool peanut butter. If you like it, you like it.
1: What do you think you like the best?
0: Jif.
1: Okay. All right.
2: That's Greg Warren's peanut butter, right?
1: Right.
2: Yeah. We can't let Greg down.
0: But I do not like crunchy peanut butter. I hate.
1: Oh, I love. Well,
2: these are all smooth, though, right?
1: These are all smooth. Okay. I know my audience.
2: Smooth as a fresh jar of Skippy.
0: Do you think it's eating crunchy is more sophisticated?
1: No, I like the texture change. The bread, the jelly, and the smooth peanut butter, that's too much of the same. I need something different.
4: I agree with you. I like the crunchy, too. Yeah.
1: Yeah.
0: You like the friction.
1: I like the friction, yes.
5: That's my favorite.
6: You go with the natural?
1: It's not the oil on the top,
6: and you got to take a spoon and work on it for 45 minutes?
1: No, it's not that bad. It's somewhere in the middle.
6: Okay.
0: Yeah. Now, have you ever made your own peanut butter?
1: I have not ever made my own nut butter.
6: About you, Willie?
3: I can't even be funny because I'm just giggling. It's a good time. I'm 12 years old.
1: Yeah, because you can do almond butter. You could do pumpkin seed butter. Yeah,
0: but you can make it yourself. That'd be
1: you can
0: butter.
1: Make
0: that
1: it.
0: Would be an interesting experiment.
1: Yeah, we could. Well,
0: maybe down the road.
1: Yeah, well, you could use a Vitamix. We have one of those in the green room.
2: What grocery store has the sign for fresh nut butter?
1: Whole Foods. That's Whole Foods, yeah.
0: Is that really expensive?
1: It's fresh, too. Well, at Whole Foods, you can put your own nuts in the machine and grind. It says make your own nut butter.
2: I had my nuts in a grinder. You know I did.
0: Which wife was that?
2: All of them. I don't want to single anybody out, though. They all did a hell of a job, okay?
0: Okay, thank you very much.
3: Hi, Ron Gals.
0: Let's move forward here. This portion of the Bob and Tom Show, we'd like to remind you about how to have fun.
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7: 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Hello and good morning, it's 7:13, it's a hump day, it's October 7th. It's going to be a hot one. We do have a heat advisory that will be in effect until, it looks like, Friday at 10 p.m. Yeah, 98, 99 degrees for a high today. The only thing that would be better with this heat is maybe a couple of donuts. You know what I'm saying? Maybe some iced tea. You can't really beat this weather. Come on, it's October 7th, for goodness sake. And right now it's 65 degrees outside. 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Traffic.
5: 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Somewhat better news in Lodi, North 99, after Kettleman, an earlier two-vehicle injury accident off on the shoulder. Looks like that's in the final clearing stage. No reports of any lanes blocked. Traffic still backed up pretty heavily just beyond Harney and a minor delay in the southbound lanes. Stockton, I-5, 99, Highway 4 and the Crosstown Freeway at the limit, and a little heavy on North 99 out of Salida in stretches from Kiernan up to Austin Road in Manteca. 120 in Manteca at the limit. 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
2: 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Jess Hooker is at the Incogni News Desk. There's Pat Godwin.
18: Hello, chick.
2: There's Willie Griswold.
3: My man.
2: Jeff Oskey is over there.
19: Hey, Matt.
2: Ace Cosby.
20: Hey.
2: Hey, I'm Chick. And hello, Tom. I think we're going to have our peanut butter taste test here any minute.
0: Yeah, this is interesting.
2: Here we go.
0: We got talking about candy bars. There was some kind of lawsuit about Reese's because somebody, I guess the monster wasn't in a 3D bar relief or something.
2: The pumpkin didn't have an eyes and mouth.
0: Yes, whatever. That's
2: it was more of a cartoon.
0: So, we have we were talking about various peanut butters, which ones we like. Okay, now we each have a little tray left to right with three peanut butters.
1: One, yes. I labeled your spoons.
2: One, so two, that,
0: one, 1, 2, 3.
1: So I know which peanut butter corresponds with each number on your spoons. Okay. You guys don't know.
2: All
1: okay.
2: Right.
1: So let's go with number one.
2: Okay.
1: First.
2: Here we go. Tasting.
0: Okay.
1: Yes.
2: Uh huh.
1: Give it a taste.
0: All right.
6: I'm going to write down what I think it is.
1: Okay. Yeah, what? Yeah, everybody could. Sure.
0: One and two seem very close to me.
1: You think so?
2: Wait a minute. Did you eat two? She did not tell us.
3: Slow down, man. You're either in the past or the future. We're in the moment. We're at one, big guy.
0: This is like the Vitalis hair tonic test.
2: What?
0: Is it compare combs? The greasy kid stuff? Okay, so we're all supposed to be tasting number one?
1: Yeah, no, we got number one in. Now do number two.
0: Okay.
1: I forgot where I was.
0: I need a bagel as a palate cleanser.
1: I know. I feel like we need to sniff some coffee beans or something.
2: If I get these, it's all going to be total luck.
1: Yeah?
0: I think one and two taste the same.
1: And
6: no.
1: You
6: know,
1: no.
6: Too
1: no?
6: thicker.
1: Yeah. It is. It's,
0: Oh.
1: Yeah.
3: I've tried all three. I think I know the exact order, too.
1: Okay.
2: We're mm-hmm. on number three yet?
3: Yeah.
1: Yeah, you can. Go.
2: Oh, okay.
0: My palate is just dead. I can't.
6: They're very peanutty.
0: I'm not going to get this one.
1: Yeah.
0: Willie, what do you think it is?
3: I think it's one Jif, two Peter Pan, and three Skippy in the order they're sitting right now.
1: Okay. Anybody else have a guess?
6: I had Jif number one, then Skippy, then Peter Pan.
1: Okay.
2: I had Jif number one, Skippy, and Peter Pan.
1: Okay. Wilbur's right. It was.
2: Whoa,
1: it
2: nice.
1: Was Jif first, then Peter Pan, and then Skippy.
2: I knew Jif. That's my jam.
0: Do you think? Oh, very very funny. You think number two, the Skippy is Skippy two or three?
1: Skippy's number three. I think it's the smoothest. It's the lighter of the three for sure.
0: The thickest is the thickest seems to be number two.
1: Is Peter Pan? Yeah. Did we look this up? Was Peter Pan actually the biggest selling peanut butter, or is it Jif? I don't know. But I think Jif's middle of the road with these two, so, yeah.
3: Jif is just classic.
1: Yeah.
3: It's great. The Skippy's a little sweeter, I think.
1: Yeah.
3: And then the Peter Pan was a little chunky for me.
1: Yeah.
3: But, man.
1: Oh, okay.
3: I do love peanut. I love peanut butter all the time.
0: Pardon me?
6: Did you pick your brand?
0: No, I did not. I guess my palate must be dead.
1: Which one did you like the best?
3: Three.
0: They're all pretty close to me, for me.
1: I'm with you on three. I really like three.
3: And I think he would like three because I think it's sweeter.
1: Yeah.
3: But I think that he wants to have the refined palate of a Jif man. And unfortunately, he doesn't. He's just posing as a Jif man.
1: Here it is.
2: Jif is number one, 39%. Skippy is number two at 19%. And then Peter Pan, 13%.
1: There you go.
6: I'm surprised Peter Pan's so low.
1: I kind of am, too.
6: I thought it was higher up than Skippy.
1: Yeah. I might have to see if Skippy has a crunchy. That's really good.
3: Skippy's nice, and Skippy's gas station snacks are delicious.
0: I may have
6: really?
0: Mm-hmm. You're right. I may have to switch to Skippy.
1: I like it.
0: It is
2: no
0: very
2: kidding.
1: Yeah.
0: It's got a little.
2: Are you going to tell Warren?
1: Sorry, Warren.
2: You're switching peanut butters?
0: Well, this will teach him not to call for 2 months. Hey, Greg, we know you got your buddies with Nate, but we were here first. Okay.
18: Yeah, let's get real.
0: Don't leave us behind. We got left behind by Nikki Glaser.
1: Okay. That's a long list if we're going to start that.
0: Years in the show and she can't take 5 minutes to call.
3: Oh, my. Usually only say this to me at coffee. The mics are on,
18: this
3: man.
18: Is a lunch conversation.
3: I thought that was Private Willie stuff.
0: Sorry.
3: We're just hearing this out for everybody.
0: I got some cool Arnold Stang stuff for you.
1: Oh, no. That's not real.
6: Let's talk about Nicky.
2: Yes. tell us everything.
0: We were talking about Arnold Stang.
2: You were talking about Arnold
0: Stang. He was the spokesperson for Chunky. Now, I don't know where the candy bar Chunky comes in on the list, but I didn't realize this. He was in a Frank Sinatra movie. He was Frank Sinatra's buddy.
3: Oh, my God.
0: In a very serious film.
3: Hmm.
0: No? You don't remember this?
1: A very serious film?
3: Yeah. I don't know.
6: Wait, that's the name of the film?
0: No. Arnold Stang was...
2: If he wasn't in The Manchurian Candidate, that's about the only Frank Sinatra movie worth a damn.
0: He was in The Man with the Golden Arm.
2: I stand corrected. That won an Oscar, didn't it?
0: He was the voice of Top Cat. How about that? Does that help anybody?
1: No.
0: Oh, okay.
1: The Man with the Golden Arm?
2: I don't know.
0: Yeah,
1: that was a scary story when I was a kid.
2: Who stole my golden arm?
1: Yes. Oh,
0: not that one. It's a different.
1: Oh, okay.
2: is that a James Bond thing? Golden arm?
0: No, that was Golden Gun.
2: Mm. What about Golden Toilet? What about that joke? A Golden Toilet? Hey, Charlie, here's a guy who crapped in your tuba. Remember that?
0: That's a great joke.
3: That's a nice one, yeah.
1: You guys, just so we're all on the same page here.
3: Yeah, please.
1: Arnold Stang was born in 1918.
18: Oh, yeah.
1: Okay?
2: No. We're all aware. Tom is not aware.
3: No, okay. When he was born, Woodrow Wilson was president.
0: Yeah. But he was in the movie It's a Mad, Mad, Mad, Mad, Mad World.
2: Which was 60 years ago.
1: Yeah.
0: He toured. He did was on a famous rock and roll tour.
3: What?
0: Huh? He toured with Sting. It was the Sting tour.
6: Boo.
0: he opened.
1: No.
2: I wonder if Sting knows who Arnold Stang is.
0: Sting would know Stang.
6: Sting knows Stang.
2: See.
0: I'm sorry. Okay, let's move forward here. Miss Jess Hooker is over there at the Incogni News Desk.
1: A man in Florida was arrested after he was caught trying to pawn a stolen comic book worth $2,000. The Brevard County Sheriff's Office said it received a report of a stolen certified first edition Walking Dead comic book from the store known as Defender Comics back in June. Investigators learned that the comic book had been pawned in Port Orange, where they learned the identity of the Merritt Island man, John Higgins, who pawned it. The man told investigators that he obtained the comic book from a deceased friend. An investigator found irregularities in the 63-year-old story, leading to his arrest for dealing in stolen property and false verification of ownership to a pawn broker.
3: You know what? I believe this guy, because as soon as your friend passes away, after they give you something very special, what do? You take it to the pawn shop to honor your friend.
6: Yeah.
3: I mean, there's not even a hole in this guy's plot. This thing works.
0: I can imagine the conversation on Pawn Stars, because he's always got a buddy that knows everything, no matter what obscure object you bring. Oh, I got a pal.
6: I love that guy.
0: Yeah.
2: He doesn't appraise anything. He always has a friend who does.
6: Yeah.
2: He's just the host.
0: I love that show, though.
3: Wow. Really?
0: Oh, I think it's fun.
1: Pawn shops are so sad. It's just a very sad place for me.
6: Oh, yeah. The one on the east side, the majority is kids' bikes.
1: I know.
6: And you know the kid didn't bring it in there. He just woke up. It's like, Mom, my bike's gone. She's like, I have no idea what happened to it.
1: Yeah. And it's right next to the Boys and Girls Club.
6: Yeah.
1: It's so sad. Yeah.
0: That Terrafon heroin is just causing all kinds of problems.
18: They are very sad.
1: No, they just bum me out.
0: Speaking of pawn shops.
18: Oh, yeah.
0: Pat, there was a time, not now,
18: yeah.
0: where you were on a first-name basis with the gents at a particular pawn shop in Ohio.
18: American Pawn in Lima, my buddy Dan up there, they were actually very, very nice. They made it easier for me to...
0: Do you have any of your stuff? Do they have any of your stuff still?
18: Oh, no. If I joke about it, we're talking maybe 2017, 2018, last week.
1: Right.
18: And
0: during the break, I walked walked out in the hallway to get a cup of tea, and you were walking around playing guitar, which you don't usually do. Are you preparing a song for us?
18: Well, you know, I can possibly do it in a little bit. I'll do the pawn shop song now, but yeah, I was writing, I've been looking for a bridge to my song Carfax for Singles, and it just I wasn't able to get it. Then boom, it came to me, and I had to go into the sometimes inspiration.
2: Oh, right.
18: When I smell peanut butter, I write a song. I don't know what
2: inspiration
18: it is.
2: Inspiration is a fickle mistress.
0: So, I mean, are you going to be able to do it this morning?
18: I can do it next hour, but I can do this now. It's called Down at the Pawn Shop. I'm going to need some singers. Here we go.
2: Okay.
18: Willie?
2: Yeah.
18: Okay, here we go. I have a Fender Strat and a Martin D28.
0: Those are nice guitars.
18: A brand new ukulele and a fancy bamboo case. Down at the pawn shop.

0: pawn shop.
1: There we go.
2: Oh, very nice.
1: Thank you, Willie. Very nice.
3: Thank you, Pat.
2: We have a little bit of history coming up for you and a new song from Pat, apparently. Working on the bridge. Very excited about it. We turn back to the Incogni news desk. What you got?
4: A self-proclaimed demonologist in Florida is getting attention on social media after his arrest on a computer-related felony charge. Authorities say 36-year-old Mark Asia illegally accessed private electronic devices of various women. Investigators say Asia also discussed private information about the women in videos posted on TikTok. Prosecutors have charged him with offense against computer users. His mugshot has gone viral.
2: Okay, could we get the mugshot of this guy?
3: So he's a demonologist.
4: Yes. Yeah. Well, he's not just a
3: Man.
2: Now,
4: that's scary.
2: I would say 2/3 of his face has been tattooed black.
3: Mm-hmm. Yeah.
2: Flat black.
5: Yeah. I'd say 7/8.
2: Yeah. And then he's got
4: a lot of white spots.
2: So then they've tattooed white like patches on it with words or something.
4: Mm-hmm.
2: And he's kind of balding, but he has hair like Gene Simmons.
3: Yeah, he's got one big dreadlock. That's a cool look.
2: I mean, it's a terrifying photograph.
1: It is.
4: I'm so sorry. The shape of the black ink that starts at the bridge of his nose and comes down around his chin looks like a ball sack. Did anybody else see that?
2: Yeah.
3: Okay. I see that.
2: He has a bulbous nose.
3: Yeah. Sort of squint your eyes.
2: And it's this poor guy.
3: No, he's a criminal.
2: I mean, this guy's got something going. I mean, first of all, facial tattoos, tremendously bad idea, and I keep seeing more and more of them.
4: Yeah.
2: Now, didn't you tell me, Chick, that your tattoo guy, there's certain things he won't do?
5: Yeah. I think reputable tattoo dealers probably are, upset by the fact
2: reluctant.
5: That...
2: Reluctant.
5: Yeah, to see but, I mean, a lot of facial tattoos.
2: That thing is just ridiculous looking.
4: Yeah.
5: He doesn't like doing names either. He doesn't.
2: It says right here in the news story, he calls himself a demonologist.
4: Yes. A clairsentient, an empath, a PTSD.
2: And I had to look up the one.
4: And a gray hat hacker.
2: I think it's clairsentient. I had to look it up.
5: Clairsentient? I've never heard that in my life.
3: It means that you know when people's ears are getting pierced.
5: I've heard of sentient.
3: Oh. Yeah.
2: It says a sentient
5: being.
4: Clairsentient, yeah.
2: It says the ability to perceive emotional or psychic energy that is imperceptible to the five standard senses. The guy's a lunatic.
5: It's also, I believe, it's Latin for hogwash.
2: Yeah. The people in the waiting room in Beetlejuice would look at this guy and go, whoa. This guy's weird, but again, his main claim is to be a demonologist.
5: Do you ever think he gets up in the middle of the night? He's kind of groggy. Goes into the bathroom and he forgets he's tattooed.
3: He
5: glances in the mirror. Holy hell!
3: Yeah.
2: I mean, again,
5: maybe no.
2: A full 80% of his face there's very little normal flesh showing.
3: Yeah. He makes Charles Manson look like a straight shooter.
2: Oh, yeah.
5: Yeah, he does.
3: Yeah, Charles, he can get a job interview
5: now.
3: Yeah,
5: it's just a little bitty swastika. that sounds fun compared to that guy.
2: Yeah, tastefully done.
5: Yes.
2: Yeah, well.
1: What was he thinking?
5: Chuck had it going on.
2: And I can't quite understand what the nature of this crime is. Apparently, stealing private information off of computers.
5: Well, what a lot of people don't forget is anything you do over phone lines is a federal offense. And surprise, computers are considered,
2: And
5: even though it's Wi-Fi, that's phone.
2: This guy
5: you're going to the pokey.
2: This demonologist, if he gets into prison, he'll become a semenologist, I think.
5: I feel bad I didn't think of that first.
4: What these ladies needed? They needed Incogni.
5: That's right. There you go.
2: I will explain why we call the news desk the Incogni news desk.
5: Please.
2: Did you know that your car can be a spy? This is a true story here. A guy's car insurance jumped over 20%. He had no accidents, no tickets. He started digging into the story to find out what was going on. It was his own car. 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He requested his file. It was hundreds of pages long. And by the way, recently a very big auto company agreed to pay $12.75 million to the state of California over this exact sort of thing. 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
9: 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It's Bob and Tom. We're doing morning's classic rock all day. Hello and good morning. It's 7:38. It is October 7th. It's going to be a hot day again today, my friends. About 98, 99, maybe 100 in some parts of the valley. But as far as I can tell, we're going to be up there in those upper 90s today. 64 degrees is what we have going on for you right now. And the Cheese and Wine Festival is returning to downtown Riverbank this Saturday, you guys, with food, entertainment, a car show, and, of course, the wine tasting. And we're going to give you a shot to win those tasting tickets from 104.1 The Hog. Just keep it here on The Hog. Beep, beep, beep, beep. Traffic.
10: 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Looking good in Lodi. Northbound 99 after Kettleman. Earlier injury accident cleared from the shoulder. Traffic's made a nice recovery. It is at the limit both directions and no problems on Highway 12. North 99 in Galt. Watch out for a little bit of heaviness around Twin Cities. Stockton, I-5, 99, Highway 4 and the Crosstown Freeway looking good. And North 99 heavy out of Salida from just after Kiernan continuing through Ripon to just past Jacktown. 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
5: Welcome back to the Bob and Tom Show. We're in the O'Reilly Auto Parts Studios at the Incogni News Desk. It's Jess Hooker.
4: Hello.
5: There's Pat Godwin.
3: Hey, Chick.
5: Hey, Pat. There's Willie Griswold.
3: Hey, what's up, dude?
5: Hey. Hello, Jeff Hoskey.
20: Hey, man.
5: And there's Ace Cosby.
20: Hey, Chick.
5: Hello. And hello, Tom, who's busy balancing, his checkbook.
2: No, I was just reading. We were talking about...
5: Yeah, yeah. Now's the time to do some luxury reading. Sure.
2: We were talking about getting old phrases mixed up. What were some of the examples?
4: Yeah, a friend of mine said, does the Pope crap in the woods?
2: Yeah, and that turns out, according to Roger, that's from a Steve Martin album.
4: It is?
2: A wild and crazy guy from many years ago.
5: Really?
2: That's great.
5: I know.
2: I didn't remember that.
5: Does the Pope wear a funny hat is in some movie, and I've forgotten what movie it is, but maybe Pulp Fiction or something. I'm not sure.
2: And so who was it that your ex-wife said what, Jeffrey?
20: Hindsight's 50-50.
2: Okay. And then this is a great one. This comes to us from Dave. He said, first of all, the PS is great, so hang in there. He goes, Dave goes, I had a coworker that was working on fixing some of her bad habits. She would say, I've done a complete 360 on that one.
4: Mm. You do hear that a lot.
3: Oh, yeah, because then you're all the way around.
2: Yeah, you're back.
4: Back to where you started.
2: They said it at the bar while drinking. Mm-hmm. P.S., he says, hey, Tom, have a nice life. David, I love it when they pay attention.
5: Have a nice life.
2: You are great. Time now for Today in History. And I warned you, today, not
5: October 7th.
2: A good day to do something interesting.
4: A lot of birthdays, though. Personally, there's a lot of birthdays floating around today.
2: Yeah, but it's a less than stellar day in the realm of history, as far as I'm concerned. But we'll let you be the judge. 1913, the moving assembly line debuted at a Ford factory.
19: I thought you said it was a boring day. We got the assembly line.
21: It's very exciting.
2: I mean, the best thing about the assembly line is it led to the great episode of I Love Lucy, where they're eating the chocolates. I just saw that again. God, that's funny.
5: And by the way, in 1913, Arnold Stang was 5 years old. 5 years old. He was 1918. He was born, right?
19: Yeah, negative five.
5: Sorry. Negative five.
2: Okay. Let's see.
5: I knew there was an eight.
2: Oh, this is kind of cool. In 1959, Russians, Luna 4 was the first thing to go to the far side of the moon.
19: Man,
2: as they call it, the dark side of the moon.
5: The first thing they told us about.
2: Well, yeah. I mean, yeah. Who knows how many craft or buried.
5: How many guys did that before Gagarin got it right?
2: Yeah, but this was without any people on board. You know, we were talking about this movie earlier. This is interesting. Willie, you may not know this, but I thought that Popeye's fried chicken was from Popeye the Sailor Man.
19: Sure, yeah, that makes sense.
2: And I asked why they don't have spinach there. Believe it or not, Popeye's fried chicken is named after Popeye Doyle from the movie The French Connection.
19: Oh, how can I forget Popeye Doyle from The French Connection?
2: Academy Award-winning performance by Gene Hackman. It premiered, in 1971 on this date. The French Connection.
4: Okay. I haven't watched it yet. No, but I'm going to because I love Gene Hackman. And you guys have talked it up enough that
5: I want to say turgid, but that's too strong.
4: Okay.
5: What do you mean? It's intense. Yeah. You got to pay attention.
4: Oh, okay. So it's not for me.
5: Yeah, right.
2: There's a great.
5: I'm surprised Tom has watched it all the way through, if he's telling the truth.
2: A great car chase scene. And apparently filmed without permission of the city of New York.
5: Oh. What? You ask for forgiveness or.
2: Okay. In 1982, Cats opened on Broadway.
5: Oh, what a great play.
2: It meant to be a Broadway show, not a movie, apparently. Did they ever make a musical called Dogs?
19: No.
4: No.
21: Not yet.
2: That'd be
5: remember
2: nice.
5: What the problem was with the movie Cats?
2: Yeah, the bungholes.
5: Yeah.
4: They have Pets Life. I know that's a movie, but that's a good one.
2: Birthdays. You got a bunch of them. Joy Behar. Is it pronounced Behar?
21: Mm-hmm.
2: Okay.
21: That's pronounced.
4: I was going to say something else, but you'd have to hit the dump button.
2: Born in 1942. Our friend John Mellencamp, born in 1951. He's 75 now.
5: Happy birthday, Johnny Cooper.
2: Yeah.
21: He's going to smoke 75 cigarettes today for his birthday.
2: Taught a whole generation about where you get a chili dog.
19: Mm-hmm. Outside the Tasty Freeze.
2: Outside the Tasty
4: Freeze. Great show this summer.
2: 1952, happy birthday, Vladimir Putin.
5: Pooty Poot.
2: Wow.
4: That's what you call him?
5: Pooty Poot.
2: This is a good one. The great Yo-Yo Ma, born in 1955, the famed cellist.
5: Was his brother named Wheelo? Isn't that right? Remember that toy? The Wheelo?
2: No.
4: Oh, what is that?
5: Yeah, it had this magnetic wheel on
4: it. Oh, the wire, and you would...
19: Yeah.
5: That was called a Wheelo and a Yo-Yo. And
21: Yo-Yo Ma. You know, he answers the phone, the Yo-Yo Ma. You know, he answers the phone.
19: Cello.
5: I thought it would be Yo-Yo.
2: I think with Charlie Daniels deceased, Yo-Yo Ma is our first line of defense against the devil when it comes to string instruments.
21: I stayed at a hotel in Missouri, and the guy was showing me the room, and he goes, last night, Yo-Yo Ma stayed in this room.
4: Really?
21: And
5: I
21: don't know who that is. Cool, man. Like, that was a selling point.
19: Also, is there any chance you were in Missouri, and there was just some random Asian guy, and this guy was just like...
21: just assumed it was him.
2: Yeah.
19: Look at this, Yo-Yo Ma's here.
5: Who do you think you are, Yo-Yo Ma?
19: And last night, Magic Johnson stayed across the hallway. How crazy is that? Like, is there any chance this guy was just...
2: Mr. Ma is a really, besides being a great player, super interesting guy. Yes. Happy birthday, 1959, Simon Cowell, judge of everything out there.
4: Yeah, he's jumped the shark with the plastic surgery, I'm afraid.
21: Yep.
5: Oh, yeah.
21: Ooh, man.
2: Did he inherit all the black T-shirts from Steve Jobs? I'm just asking. Lastly, happy birthday, Tom York from Radiohead.
19: Yeah, I suppose with a T, Tom, weird guy.
5: Tom.
2: Both his names have an extra letter.
19: Yeah.
5: Well, yeah, why haven't you gone that way?
2: T-H-O-M, Thom.
5: Thom, for and, your Bob and Thom
2: show. York with an E. When I was a kid, there was a shoe store called Tom McCann's, and he spelled it T-H-O-M, and
5: sure
2: it
5: did.
2: really bothered me.
5: Mm. It bothered you?
2: Yeah. It was stupid.
21: You think that's bad? My dad took me and I had to, shoes for graduation. Nun Bush was the brand.
5: Oh, yeah.
21: And I went to Catholic school. It was a weird shoe to, to be sporting.
5: Nun Bush.
2: Nun Bush.
21: Yeah, that's the name of the shoe.
5: Oh, yeah.
2: You ever see any Nun Bush? I'm like,
21: ooh, yikes. That's why the skirts are so long. So, you
5: know. I would imagine they just let that part go.
2: Yeah, Patty G.
1: Yes, sir.
2: Is this new song ready to go?
1: Yeah, it's ready to go.
2: Okay, well,
1: it's longish.
5: Longish?
6: Yeah, we'd have to come back with it.
2: Okay, we'll come back with it.
1: All right. I think I'm getting bounced from the room, though.
2: We'll look forward to it. Congrats again going on to Joe Howard, Riverside, California, winner of that $500 gift certificate from Steven Singer Jewelers. He won week 4. Week 5 begins Thursday evening. Please go to bobandtom.com and make your picks on week 5 in the NFL. 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
23: 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Hello and good morning. How are you? It's a hump day. It's 7:52. It is October 7th already, and 64 degrees is what we got going on right now, but we are looking to get to possibly 100 degrees in some parts of the valley, but I'm going to put it right about 98. All right? We're going to go with that. And if it flies, it's good. If it's hotter, I'm sorry. It looks like it's going to be the name of the game. Now, the DeLosa Family Farms is now open. You know it is. It's going on until Halloween. And you can get the family out there. Bring everybody out there. There is something for everybody. You know what I love about the DeLosa Farms is each year they just keep getting bigger and bigger and better and better. So, of course, they've got the corn maze, the haunted house, the pumpkin blasters, and then again, the hay rides, the teeny town, the mini golf. And new this year is called Thrill Hill. Not to mention that fantastic carousel, which was shipped from the East Coast. It is spectacular. Like I said, they have delicious things to eat. It's really a great day to spend with your family. So make some memories, all right? And keep listening to win those tickets. It looks like maybe Randy Moranz will have tickets for you. So there you go. Beep, beep, beep, beep. Traffic.
24: 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A roll of carpet in the right lane. Looks like a vehicle hit it. May have gotten a little damage. That's off to the shoulder. No delays being reported, though. I-5, Highway 4, and the Crosstown Freeway at the limit. 99 and Highway 12 looking good in Lodi. And North 99 getting out of Galt. Watch out for some heaviness just after Twin Cities up towards Arno. North 99 stretches of heavy out of Salida, Kiernan to Austin Road in Manteca. 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
4: Hello.
5: She's at the Incogni News Desk. There's Jessica Alsman.
4: Well, hey.
5: Hey, hey. There's Pat Godwin.
30: Hey, chick.
5: Hello, Pat. There's Willie Griswold.
31: Hey, man.
5: Jeff Oskey is here.
32: Hi.
5: There's Ace Cosby.
33: Hello.
5: I am Chick, and here is Tom.
2: Now, you can't see this since this is radio, but if you're watching on the YouTubes, you'll see... Well, how do you describe this light, Jess? Pat's in the other room right now.
4: Yeah, it's very flattering. The lighting is flattering. It's soft. There's a slight tint. It's like you see Pat's glow up in real time right here.
2: Makes you look like you've got bangs.
30: Well, I don't.
2: I think the headphones are kind of shoving the island of hair up front.
4: And his cheeks are rosy. Yeah. His complexion looks great. It's Yeah, you could put this on OnlyFans. Do some content in that room, Pat.
30: Why, thank you.
4: Get that haircut paid for.
5: Check the traps, Pat. Check the traps.
30: Okay. Every morning, Chick. Every morning.
2: Now, a couple quick things. Willie G is doing a special show upstairs at Helium coming up November 25. That's the Wednesday night before
5: Chick's birthday.
2: Thanksgiving and Chick's birthday this year. And because Thanksgiving is always on a Thursday, but your birthday isn't. That's interesting. I wonder how that
5: works. No, it's not interesting. It's the way numbers work. It's the way the calendar works.
4: Calendar.
5: Never mind. Go
4: that
5: on.
4: Crazy calendar.
2: Okay. I know. President George Washington's birthday is always on a Monday. the
5: no,
2: point
5: that's
2: is,
5: an act of,
2: Mr. Oskey and Mr. Gon will be special guests
21: Oh, yeah.
2: It'll be a fun show.
19: Yeah.
2: Where do you get tickets?
19: On my Instagram, at Willie.Griswold. There's a link in the bio. Go check it. It's my first time headlining at a club in my hometown, so I can't wait.
21: Yeah.
19: It'll be cool. Recording it. It'll be fun, man.
2: Once again, Willie.Griswold?
19: Yeah. On Instagram, there's a link in the bio.
2: Now, Pat, you were rehearsing in the hallway, which you don't usually do. You said the inspiration just hit you in the middle of the show.
30: Yeah, I had a bridge melody come to you. The bridge is the middle eight of a song, and I've been like struggling with this for a couple of weeks now. Yeah, so I finally sort of nailed it. I said to you out loud, I nailed it. Now watch, I probably won't nail it.
2: Oh, well, that's okay. Do we need any?
30: It's
2: background?
30: An older song. Well, you guys know what Carfax is.
4: Yeah.
30: Okay. Well, this is a song called Carfax for Singles. So if you had a Carfax for someone you're dating, check out ahead of time.
2: That's good idea.
30: Here we go. I wish women came with something like Carfax. Is she a total wreck or just a little ding-dang scratched? You could get her dating history. Is she totally nuts? Well, that's just my speed. I need a full report. Check her girl facts. Are her kids still at home? Is she cool or could she crack? Is she really only 52? Is there an Adam's apple? Are those her real boobs? Does she run a little hot? Why did her marriage just fail? Does she spend a lot? Is her ex in jail?

0: shingles. Make sure that rash isn't herpes, just shingles.
1: Yay.
2: That's great.
3: Way to go,
0: Thank
3: Patty.
0: You.
4: I just have one question.
0: Yes, sir.
4: What's wrong with smelling like lemon?
0: Nothing. Does he smell like lemons or charcuterie cheese? Lemons is good.
2: Oh, yeah, lemons is fresh.
4: Oh, wait, but it's
5: does he smell good or bad?
0: Is yeah,
4: okay,
0: good
4: but
0: or bad.
4: Don't you think isn't smelling like lemons, wouldn't that be weird?
2: No. Citrus scent, that's clean.
4: Okay.
2: Yeah, that's all right.
0: Yeah, I think a lemony scent's nice, right, Jazz?
2: Yeah, I think you're good.
0: Sandalwood?
2: Yes.
0: Sardine?
5: Pledge is lemon.
0: Pledge is good.
5: Pledge, yeah.
2: That's clean.
5: He smells like Pledge.
4: Now, you wear a cologne, is that correct?
5: I do not.
4: Was it your deodorant that didn't you tell me you go with the same deodorant?
5: Unscented.
4: Oh, it's unscented.
5: Okay. Yeah.
4: Willie, do you?
3: What? Cologne?
4: Yeah. Or deodorant?
3: Yeah.

0: was our winner from week four. He got 14 of 16 games correct. He was in a tie, but he won the tiebreaker. So just go to bobandtom.com/contest and get your name in. You could win that $500 gift certificate from Steven Singer Jewelers. We have Jess and Jessica, but Jess is the one at the news desk. It's not just any news desk. It's the Incogni news desk. What's happening?
1: According to a new survey, nearly half of employed Americans have a Plan B career in mind, so-called career cushioning. These are those things Tom hates.
0: They made this up. I mean, the name. I mean, having a backup plan, sure, but no one calls it career cushioning.
1: The Talker Research poll of 2,000 U.S. office workers found that 50% are exploring different employment options if their current job doesn't meet their expectations.
0: Let's go around the horn.
1: Have we done that? Yeah, I think everybody does.
2: I've already told Donnie what we're doing. We're doing feet pics. I don't care. Yeah. I have a high arch and he has a flat foot. There's got to be some fetish out there that them together.
1: Yeah.
2: I don't know. I'm just, let's do it. Why not? Why not make the money?
1: There are a lot of couples that are doing it now. I've told you guys about the couple. The guy was joking around. She had her feet on his lap on the couch. She's laying, he's sitting. He was eating Doritos. He started sticking Doritos between her toes. They posted it. And now they're debt-free.
2: My God, put whatever you want between my toes. I don't care.
3: Be careful.
0: That's really impressive for bring your kid to work day.
1: Yeah.
0: Well, Jimmy, we're going to put Doritos in her mom's toes. Jeffrey, you got a backup plan?
3: This was my backup plan.
0: Oh, boy. Yeah.
1: Because you've had like five careers before this. Yeah, that's true.
0: Would you go if you had to go back to one of them, which one would you go back to?
3: Apple picking.
1: Yeah, that's delightful.
3: Go be an apple picker.
4: What about the bees? Is that just a certain time of year? You've got to worry about bees.
3: Oh, the bees are bad.
1: Okay. Right now, bees are bad.
4: Yeah, bees are bad. Yeah.
1: Wow. It is that time of year.
3: Yeah, no, I definitely wouldn't go in landscape again.
1: Right. But you were like an accountant, money manager?
3: Yeah, I worked in the brokerage firm, and I hate those people. they're the worst.
1: Wow. Yeah, gotcha.
0: Ms. Hooker?
1: This is the only place I've ever worked as an adult, so there's that. But I don't know.
0: I would assume because you could work in like any restaurant. You're a good cook. You could be.
1: I could do that. My backup plan is I might be with Alsman on this. Feet pics. It's too easy.
2: Yeah.
3: I actually forgot. We and I'm not making this up. Me and my lady. When this is done, we're getting a hot dog cart.
1: That's great.
3: And I had that idea before Hot Dog Guy was here.
1: Yeah, you did tell me about that.
3: And me and him talked some hot dog facts. And
4: Really?
3: Yeah.
4: Nice.
3: I'm going to start slinging dogs.
0: Now, do you boil them?
3: No, that's the key. You got to grill them.
1: Yeah, he had the grill right there.
3: Yes, yeah. Nice. Hooked to the cart.
1: Nice.
3: Yeah.
1: Nice.
3: That's why his were better.
1: I think I would do pop-up. Like food, I would never want to own a restaurant. I would just do pop-ups. Because I have that. I have a little mini bus. Equipped to like serve food. I just park somewhere and then put it on social media.
2: Do you have to claim that corner though? Like, this is my corner in case other people are like, hey man, I was here first with my
1: I bet that's a whole subculture. Yeah. I love walking tacos. I
0: do. Getting kicked kicked out of parking lots by other people. Chick McGee, you've never had any job except for this, right?
4: I've always heard if you had a fallback plan, you would never succeed in what you were trying to do. So
5: yeah.
1: Well, that's so healthy to think that way.
4: I read it somewhere.
0: This says half the people out there say they're working on a backup plan. Right?
1: Yeah, over 75% have started to prepare for their backup career just in case something happens in their current career.
0: I wonder if with AI threatening constantly everybody, if those numbers are going to be going up even more.
1: Yeah.
0: Getting kind of depressing. Hmm. But are we OnlyFans?
1: I wouldn't. You know what? If I did OnlyFans, I would be one of the only ones not doing sex content. It'd be like, hey, watch how I make these biscuits. You know, like it wouldn't. I would do food.
0: What if you made them naked?
1: Yeah, that's the part I'm not going to do.
2: You could wear like a bathing suit.
1: Or just an apron. Yeah, just an apron. There you go. Yeah. That's cool. You just do the apron. Yeah, maybe.
5: If the comedy thing doesn't work out, I'll probably be starting point guard for the Pacers.
3: That'd right. Oh, nice.
0: Oh, that'd be good.
5: And then rapper or president.
4: So
5: or
4: not,
1: both.
3: Oh, what's your rap name?
5: I need time to figure that one out.
3: Oh,
4: yeah, so not a bench player. You're going to start.
5: Yeah, I think that's, yeah. I wouldn't want to be.
0: You don't want to go with Lil, you don't want to go with Lil Willie.
1: No, you got to do Big Willie G.
2: Big
4: Willie G.
5: B-I-G-W-I-L-L. Yeah, we'll figure it out.
3: I like it.
1: Old Dirty Willie G.
5: Old Dirty Will.
6: You know, I love Mike Kern.

0: hobby as a comedic songwriter on the Bob and Tom show. I may do that.
1: Mm-hmm. In college, my buddy that's a lawyer, I used to always tell him my backup plan was being a lawyer just to mess with him. It would piss him off.
2: What's coming up in the world of news?
3: What do we have coming up? A man is reunited. We do have Allie. And a man is reunited with a wallet he lost 51 years ago.
2: That's cool. Yeah, and we got sexy time with the lovely Allie Breen. And do we know where she is?
3: I don't know, but I bet it's somewhere fun.
4: I think it's England, I think.
2: Okay, she's supposed to be.
3: The Swiss Alps.
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5: 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It's Bob and Tom with Jay Morning's nothing but the best classic rock all day. Hello and good morning. It is 8/12, October 2nd. It's a hump day. Come on in. It's going to be another hot day today, my friends. We're looking about 99 degrees. Maybe 100 in some parts of the valley, so just take good care. We do have a heat advisory in effect until Friday at 10 p.m. So, yeah, look out for that. Currently, 64 degrees outside the Hawk Studios, and we've got a fantastic sweet deal for you this Friday. 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
6: beep, beep, beep. Good morning. Traffic sponsored by Lowe's in Stockton, North 99 before Fremont. Vehicle hit a roll of carpet. The carpet's still in the right lane, but the vehicle off to the shoulder. Traffic is a little heavy in the area, continuing up towards Waterloo. Southbound 5, some heaviness, Country Club to Pershing, and northbound 5, that is heavy from just after French Camp up to around Charter Way. Crosstown Freeway, that is at the limit. North 99, heavy in the Galt area from Elm and Simmerhorn up to just past Mingo. It's Milo's Money Days. 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
4: 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There's Jess Hooker.
3: Hi.
4: She's at the Incogni News Desk. There's Jessica Alsman.
5: Well, hey.
4: Hey, there's Pat Godwin.
12: Hey, chick.
4: Hello, Pat. There's Willie Griswold.
13: Hey, man.
4: There's Jeff Oskey.
14: Hi.
4: Hi. There's Ace Cosby.
15: Hello.
4: Hello. And hello, Tom. We have a special guest, do we not?
2: Nope. I think...
4: all right.
3: Got a minute.
2: We're going to be joined eventually by the lovely comedian Allie Breen. The show is known as Sexy Time. Mm-hmm. And with Allie, you never know where she's going to be. She's going to be in Switzerland or London or Florida.
4: The Hague.
2: Yeah.
4: Could be at The Hague.
2: Could be. I think she... Was she in London last week? I can't remember.
3: She was.
2: Okay. But I thought she said she was coming back to the United States of America.
3: And Jeff, you guys share a birthday, don't you?
16: Apparently we do. I had no idea.
3: Yeah.
16: Oh, yeah. She's a Libra.
3: Cool. Oh, what does that mean?
16: We're well balanced.
2: Oh.
3: That's not true.
16: No, it's the scales. Yeah, it's the scales.
3: Oh,
16: we're supposed
3: okay.
16: to be well balanced.
3: Okay.
4: Yep.
16: It did not transfer to me.
3: I don't think so, man. No.
4: Isn't Libra also a fish? Isn't there a fish for Libra?
16: Yeah.
4: Scales or something?
16: Yeah.
4: And then put scales on a fish, too. Yeah.
3: Oh,
2: well, I'll tell you who's a really big into astrology, and I'm not kidding.
4: Is it your mom?
2: No.
4: Yes. Sorry, I'm just talking to take a shot.
2: Okay. I think you. I appreciate the shot. I think you missed.
4: Thank you.
2: Caroline Ray, the comedian.
4: I mean, yeah.
2: Oh, I love Caroline. She's
4: she cool. knows I don't like her comedically. you know, it's like we banter back and
2: that's
4: forth.
2: That's right, yeah. And the reason I bring it up is Caroline Ann Kostocki, her ex.
4: How can I see the show?
2: For the first time, in, what did he say, more than a decade, they're on the bill together in Albuquerque.
4: How cool.
2: And that's coming up.
4: When is that? I can get to Albuquerque.
2: Friday and Saturday.
13: Is she paying him directly or does it go straight back to her child support?
3: It goes to the college fund.
4: Wait a minute. Is this weekend? Yeah.
16: I think she pays him child support. I mean, let's be honest. I mean, she's a little boy. Yeah.
4: Should we be on money? The air talking this way?
3: Maybe. Well, we've said so much already today.
4: Yeah, we sure
13: I'd argue my joke was fine. It was a joke.
4: There's so much.
13: Getting into real stuff.
4: There's so much.
3: Oh, my God. Could you imagine working with your... Oh, never mind. I just
2: But that'll be a great show. That'll be at.
4: How's that taste?
2: Is it
4: anyway?
2: Is it what he? He pronounced it for me. Quesada.
4: Quesada.
2: Quesada.
4: That's a Mexican restaurant entree.
2: Quesada's Comedy Club. I think that's a dude's name.
4: Cheese and Quesada.
2: Like Seymour Quesada.
0: Yeah, he's in Breaking Bad. He's a comedian too.
2: Okay. Yeah.
3: Oh, nice.
2: But
4: any relation to Seymour Butts? Am I right, Pat? Nice.
0: Taryn Rippin' Butts, right? Taryn Butts.
16: Taryn Butts.
4: Taryn Butts and Rippin'
3: Butts. Rippin' Butts is something.
4: I like Rippin' Butts.
16: It's Rippin' Ass and Taryn Butts.
2: Nice. Yeah, but see, Taryn is a legitimate name.
4: Yeah. C A R Y N.
2: You could be named Taryn, and your last name could be B U T Z Butts.
16: I found a new porn star, Willie.
1: Called oh, really?
16: Bruce Wang.
1: Really?
16: Yeah, that's hilarious.
2: Was it a Batman
3: Bruce?
2: Thing?
3: Yeah. What?
16: Yeah, I clicked on it because I thought it was a Batman thing. It's not.
12: You appreciate his work.
4: You saw Bruce Wang and you thought it was a Batman thing.
16: Yeah, I was like, oh, I wonder what this porn's about.
3: Oh, you think he does that thing with his set?
1: Oh, yeah.
16: The Batwing.
3: Yeah.
4: Huh.
2: Oh, okay.
4: Oh yeah. Remember, sorry. What is that? Waiting? The Batwing and the brain and they do tricks with their scrotums. Have you seen this, Tom?
2: Unfortunately. Oh, okay. Not in person. Albuquerque, New Mexico, Quesada's Comedy Club. This Friday and Saturday with Kostaki and his ex, Caroline.
3: I know we always say we want to go back to the Bahamas, but could we just fly there and watch that show as a work outing?
2: Caroline's a terrific stand-up.
3: So good.
2: And so is Kostaki. That'll be a great show.
16: We're good.
2: Okay. Do we have Allie, speaking of great lady comedians? Oh, there we go.
14: I'm here.
2: And where are you?
14: I'm at my dad's house.
2: And that's in the United States of America?
12: Is that Boston?
14: That is in the United States of America. There's even a map back there.
1: There's a map of Asia behind you, and that is exclusively in dad's houses.
16: Yes.
1: If you have a map of Asia, you have three kids, and you're in between 50 and 80, and those are the rules.
4: Let me tell you where we stopped the Chinese menace, honey. Come on over here, and I'll show you.
2: I can see you got Nam on there. So was your dad in Vietnam?
14: No, definitely not.
2: Okay, maybe.
14: No, but I did have a Cambodian foster sister, so that might be part of it.
4: Well, this just keeps getting funnier.
14: Exactly.
2: Probably didn't serve ribs a lot.
4: Oh,
2: okay. Let's move forward. The name of the show is Sexy Time.
4: Dear Allie.
2: Oh. Is your dad there?
14: He is. So Cyrus is here. I left him downstairs fighting for his life with my parents.
3: Oh.
14: At the breakfast table. Yep.
2: Oh, good.
14: He's on his own.
2: Well, they don't want to hear this. This is naughty.
14: exactly.
2: The show is called Sexy Time. People send Allie letters. Allie Breen, Allibreen. And what have you got, Allie?
14: Dear Allie, I found out my girlfriend cheated on me, but never went through with actually having sex. She had a 6-month text/emotional relationship, complete with cuddling and making out, and I think that's even worse. She said I'm crazy, and people wouldn't count not having sex as cheating, and it was kind of a small betrayal, and we should be able to get over this. WTF.
12: It was 6 months long. It wasn't like a fling. Yeah. I think it is kind of worse.
16: Well,
14: me too. I think having sex maybe one night and having like it be a mistake is way different than a 6-month emotional relationship.
12: Right.
16: My lady has not been feeling confident lately, and she's like, you should go out and cheat on me, but don't cheat on me mentally, just physically.
3: Yeah.
16: And I was like, I want it the other way. Don't cheat on me physically, but if you want to go out with a dude and he has to listen to you drone on about Bridgerton for 5 hours, and then you come home and bang me, cheat all you want.
2: Well, we've answered that one.
16: Yeah.
2: Thank you, Jeffrey.
12: Yeah. Bridgerton,
2: huh? Wow. Okay, well, I think that's a good answer, Jeff. Thank you very much. Let's move right on. Allie, what's our next letter?
14: Dear Allie, everyone in my girlfriend's family is either divorced or not talking to each other or in therapy for major depression or other things.
1: Well, but I can't relate to this one at all, might as well just move on, because no one in here can relate to any of this. All of our families get along great.
4: Next!
3: Right.
1: Sorry, no, keep going, my bad.
2: What's the question?
14: Is this like having a fat mom where you see this as your girlfriend's future?
12: Dang!
3: Oh, wow.
4: I've always heard, and I never, but you want to know about her, a woman, you look at her mom. Isn't that like a saying or an axiom?
2: The question is, in the world of of mental health.
3: Right.
14: Yeah, does that count as well?
2: I think the question should be, is she going to be as cuckoo as the rest of these loons?
3: I don't think so. I think sometimes it's motivation to be healthy, and a lot of people decide to take a different route and get some help.
2: And always remember, you can always fix someone.
4: Just keep trying.
2: He said, kidding.
12: Yeah, as long as you're not driving her crazy and being a, you know, a jerk all the time. No, maybe
2: it's not his fault.
12: Be supportive.
3: Oh, it's never his fault.
2: No. She has lunatic DNA. He's wondering. He's wondering if it is if the not the spirochete, the what's that thing called, the double helix,
4: the RNA, the DNA.
2: Yeah, if she skipped the loony part, I don't know.
14: But sometimes, I wonder if a therapist can say that you just have loony DNA. That's it. That's your prognosis.
12: Yeah. There is some crazy and. On the Alsman side, especially when you go to newspapers.com, you can look up old articles of like your past family members, and you're like, wait a minute, why did great grandpa shoot at someone? It's or suing his current wife because she fell in love with another man. Because back in the day, like, you couldn't get a divorce, you had to get approved for a divorce. It's right. So like a judge, like, no, you're going to stay married to this man. It's insane.
2: It's a famous case right now in the world of NASCAR. What's it called? Alienation of affection?
3: What?
14: Oh, yeah. Right.
2: Yeah, a woman sued, I forget which guy it is.
4: That's Scarlet Letter type stuff. Yeah. What are you talking about?
2: Yeah, really? The woman sued the woman because she took her man and won tons of money.
3: Wow.
14: Oh, she actually won?
2: Yeah. Yeah, that's only in certain states, I think, but an old-timey thing, yeah. Well, let's move on. Now that we know that Alsman's got grandpa
14: some
2: with a
14: loony DNA.
2: Grandpa with a gun.
12: There was an aunt that went to the got.
2: What else you got, Allie?
14: Dear Allie, I met a guy at a party the other night. We got on great, exchanged social media handles, and continued talking there. I have an upcoming date planned with him, but the problem is he was at the party with a different girl, and my friend says that if I start seeing him and we met this way, he's just going to do the same to me. Mm. But who knows? Maybe their date was super casual, right? Should I ask about this, just move forward, or cancel the date?
3: I'd move forward. Yeah, I think the number one, have the date and see what happens.
4: The number one thing girls should do is listen to their friends when they're dating.
12: We are very good at the outside relationships. We can see what's going on.
14: Backseat driving relationship, masters.
12: Nail it.
14: Yeah.
4: I thought my sarcasm was pretty clear. I guess it was missed on others.
3: I think you're looking for things to worry about. Just go on the date. Yeah.
13: And like, who knows? It could have been his cousin. It could have been someone visiting from out of town. Like,
3: you go to parties with your cousins as a date?
13: No, not as a date, but brought my
4: cousin. You date party. Your cousin.
13: I for sure brought my... Okay, you know what? I told you that in private, you son of a...
4: There we go.
13: No, I just meant, like, I've taken girls to parties that I'm not going on dates with.
3: Oh, sure, yeah.
13: Like, sometimes you just show up with somebody else. It doesn't mean you're together.
3: Yeah, let's go.
13: Yeah, give it a shot.
14: Right.
2: Yeah, give it a shot. I say move forward. Okay, let's move forward in the show. We're talking to Allie Breen, comedian. Usually she's either in London, Switzerland, Florida, Reno, Vegas. But if I'm understanding this correctly, you are in the home of your dad. And your British boyfriend is downstairs.
14: Except he's actually my Swiss boyfriend who lives in Britain.
2: Okay, sorry.
4: You were so close.
2: Sorry.
3: You're going to get her in trouble.
2: Sorry.
4: Ex-nay on the S-way.
14: And I'm in the room where their cat lives now, but the cat took off when I started recording. Otherwise, I would show you their cat.
2: Okay, well, let's move forward. We've solved some serious issues here. What else have you got?
14: Dear Allie, I went to my friend's vow renewals, which was like a second wedding, and they asked everyone to do a little speech. They've had a rocky 10 years, complete with cheating, so the whole thing was kind of silly to me. But I went, I did it, and then I got a call from my friend because I hadn't brought a gift, and the event cost them a lot of money, and she was saying most people at least gave them a check that covered their own cost.
2: What?
14: Is this reasonable at all? I'm annoyed, and I don't know how to respond.
2: No.
4: Holy hell.
12: That's insane. Wow.
2: Kick rocks. She sucks. That's crazy.
3: Yeah, this friendship's over.
16: Yeah,
2: fuck what is it? What was the name? What was the name of the event?
14: A vow renewal.
2: Vow renewal. Sorry.
14: Vow renewal, yes.
2: I heard that wrong.
14: what did you think of
16: that? A bowel
3: renewal. He thought there were a lot of colonoscopies out there.
4: Every now and then you have to have your bowels renewed.
2: Yeah, you do. You're never obligated to. Willie and I were talking about something like this off the air. The so-called destination weddings, where all you have to do is meet us in Hawaii and drop $4,000 and wait a minute.
14: This my God.
2: This will be reflected in your gift. Yeah, no, no, you don't have. There's no obligation whatsoever.
3: That's so strange that she called her.
16: Yeah. Mm-hmm.
14: Yes.
3: What? Yeah,
14: right, no,
3: what?
14: Like, complain about that behind someone's back if you really feel like you got, mm-hmm. you know,
16: balls
14: taken by your friend.
16: What? Church bells.
12: Wow. How are they still married? She's insane.
3: Mm-hmm. Yeah.
12: Like, I can't believe they did a vow renewal at all. Mm-hmm. Like,
2: maybe they just wanted the stuff.
3: Yeah, maybe. Yeah. Yeah, no, take this as a blessing.
2: No, we are being set up for something here, and I need some time to think about this. But what would be the perfect gift for them, since they've already had all kinds of gift
14: therapy gift certificates?
2: Can you give a gift certificate to Bumble?
3: Yeah.
14: Here,
3: you're gonna need this next year.
12: A storage locker for your stuff.
2: Yeah, $300 off a divorce attorney.
3: Yeah, here's first and last month's rent for your new apartment.
14: Yes, right. Yeah, here's the name of a new realtor and find a separate arrangement.
2: You know, she owes the money. Okay, we have time for at least one more letter. What do we got?
14: Wait, can I also just add that if you're gonna ask everyone to do a speech, that's already a lot of work.
1: Yeah.
14: Like, it's not just the best. She said they asked everybody to do a speech about that.
2: I can't imagine anything more painful than sitting through that.
3: A true narcissist. Oh. This is odd.
16: Yeah, they seem insufferable.
12: Mm. Yeah.
14: Yeah, they do.
4: I say we go get them.
14: Dear Allie, anytime my boyfriend and I lie down together to do anything, it turns into sex. Not my choice, but his. Once a day, that's totally fine. But if I just want to sit and he starts to rub my back, can't it just be that occasionally? How do I tell him this is too much without sounding like I'm not attracted to him? Well,
2: first of all, this letter happened at IKEA.
4: And we're trying to catch out.
2: Very, very awkward. He just loves you.
3: No. Right.
12: She can't even sit down.
3: That's insane. Yeah. They've had sex already once that day, and he comes in for a second serving? Get out.
4: Second serving.
14: Anytime they have contact? Yeah, that's too much.
3: No.
14: Let her relax.
2: Well, I guess
14: her
2: we know.
14: Give her an actual back rub.
3: What? Right. Yeah. No.
12: You can tell him, hey, I'm a little chafed right now. Can we chill? Yeah. And, like, it's nothing to do with him. You just need some time.
1: Yeah.
3: Yeah. No, just tell him that you need non-intercourse affection.
1: Yeah.
3: Yeah. Please. Thank you.
1: A little healthy communication here.
3: Yeah.
1: It's a long way.
2: That's called NIA. Non-intercourse affection.
3: Yeah.
2: Is that a thing? So is that something
14: that
2: you
14: do? That's a good
2: thing. Is that one of those text codes that I don't know?
14: Like, I need an NIA massage. That should be a thing.
3: That
14: definitely.
3: Should be. Yeah.
14: Yeah.
2: So what do you think? Should there be some kind of barter system?
3: No, I think the system is in place in his favor. If they're having sex once a day,
16: you
1: just think love is a transaction, don't you? A barter system?
2: I'm asking.
1: Like, it's ancient Egypt.
2: I'm not suggesting it. I'm just asking if that would be.
4: No, hang on a second.
3: We all learned in Goodfellas how it goes. It's going to be about this much.
4: I was going to go shopping. How much do you need? Oh, well, okay.
2: All right. Well, let's squeeze in one more letter, Allie.
14: Dear Allie, my boyfriend takes foreplay very seriously, probably too seriously. He'll spend so much time kissing my entire body, making out with my belly button and then going all the way down to literally sucking each toe before we start having sex.
16: Get it?
3: Oh, my gosh.
4: Huh.
14: It gets wet and gross, and I almost want to wipe everything off with a towel before we do anything else. It's the opposite of a turn-on. The problem is he really takes pride in it. What do I do here?
1: He at one point in his life, he was not good at this activity. Mm-hmm. So he was told, hey, before we get started, I need a little bit of some of this.
3: Yeah.
1: And he's just trying to honor that system. Just tell him, hey, you know what? 40% of what you're doing will actually be a lot better.
3: Yeah.
1: It's a less is more situation.
14: Which he did the overcompensating
1: exactly,
14: thing.
1: Exactly, yeah.
16: I almost feel like that's what turns him on.
3: I think so. I'm
16: like, he's not
3: this.
16: Doing this for her. He's doing that for him.
1: I mean, hey, we all like licking a little lint. I get that part. But let's talk about the issue.
3: No, if you put your tongue between my toes.
12: Like, you can do one toe and that's enough. You don't have to do all 10.
3: No, you put your tongue between my toes, I'm kicking you in the face.
1: Yeah.
12: Can't she just take charge of the situation as he's, like, going down? Then she's almost like, all right, I'm going to manhandle you. And then he can just stop doing foreplay.
3: Yeah.
12: Like,
3: yeah.
12: Get on top of him and stop.
3: Yeah.
2: I got an idea.
4: Uh-oh.
2: Don't wash much.
3: Oh.
2: Yeah. Make it real funky. He goes down to those feet and yikes.
12: Is it vinegar in the belly button?
3: Oh.
14: Or at least say that. Be like, oh, thank God, I haven't showered today. This will help.
12: Yeah.
2: Vinegar in the belly button sounds like a lost chapter of a very bad book.
13: It sounds like an old-time way your grandma would make you not sick.
5: Yeah.
13: Oh, just a little vinegar on a Q-tip in the belly button.
12: Right.
13: Fix my growing boy.
2: Well, thanks, Allie.
14: Thanks, guys.
2: Now, are you working in the big city this weekend?
14: Yes, I'm going back tomorrow to the big city, and then I'll be there this weekend at the Comedy Village in Midtown.
2: Well, good. And your boyfriend doing okay with your dad?
14: I think so. I'm not hearing any yelling or anything down there. It seems good.
13: They're downstairs talking about the Pacific Theater right now during World War II.
14: Probably.
13: Just documentary facts exchanging. It's nice.
2: Yeah.
14: Talking about some World War II history.
2: Is that his library, by the way? Is that why he's got a map of Asia up there?
14: No, he has like a whole study downstairs. This is just like, there's a map of South America over there. There's a map. I mean, yeah, there's actually, this is like the map room, I guess, now. I'm not sure what's going on.
2: Okay.
14: It's a bunch of maps and a bunch of cat toys.
4: Can't help but think your father seems like he's on the run or something. You know, all those maps.
2: Does he have a suitcase packed just in case?
14: Mm-hmm. No, but what he does do is he does woodwork and blast opera in the basement. So he might be a serial killer. I mean, I don't know what.
12: Oh, wow.
14: Classify him as.
2: Okay, good to know. Thanks, Allie. That's Allie Breen.
14: A-L-L-I-B-R-E-E-N.
2: You can find Allie on your favorite social media platform right now. 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
5: 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Hello and good morning. How are you doing? It is me. It's Jamrock. Come on in. 8:38 on October 7th. Hope you're having a good one so far. Here's the dealio, though. Weather-wise, honey, is it going to be another hot day? It looks like 98, maybe 99, maybe even 100 degrees in some parts of the valley. But as far as it looks here, we're looking about 98, 99. And that's going to hang around until Friday. We do have a heat advisory in effect until Friday night at 10 p.m. So remember that. Now, something else I want you to remember, and the weather's so good, get your family up and out to the Cheese and Wine Festival. It is returning to downtown Riverbank this Saturday. It's always a great time out there. They have food, entertainment, car show, wine tasting. 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
2: He said the shut. First half of yeah. Shut Up.
3: Yeah.
4: Shut.
2: Again.
3: You don't have to keep doing it.
4: There's the one, the only, Jessica Hooker. She's over there at the Incogni News Desk.
3: Hi.
4: There's Jessica Alsman.
3: Hey.
4: Hello, Pat Godwin.
0: Hey, Chick.
4: There's Willie Griswold.
32: What's up?
4: There's Jeff Oskey.
33: Hey, man.
4: Ace Cosby.
34: Hello.
4: I'm Chick. Hello, Tom.
2: You say shut, I'll say up.
4: Shut
2: up. See? Cut. That's how you do it.
4: That's right.
2: Now, a couple of quick things. Let's see now. congratulations, Joe Howard.
4: Let's see. Not Joe Mama.
2: No. Joe Howard. Winner of Pigskin Picks Week 4. Joe got that $500 Steven Singer gift card. And I tell you, the ladies love jewelry for Halloween.
4: Ladies love jewelry. Yes.
2: Got a little trick-or-treat for you, baby. Oh, yeah, a little trick-or-treat some of these earrings. What do you think about that?
3: Oh, is this one of those transactional things?
0: I got the barter.
2: I am not.
4: Goods and services.
2: I believe Donnie Baker called it quim pro quo. I think it's a legal thing in Latin. I'm not sure. Joe won himself that gift certificate. You can, too. Week 5 begins tomorrow night. What's the game tomorrow night?
4: Cowboys hosting the Buccaneers. Tampa getting 8.
2: Mm. You want to give us a preview of your pick?
4: I'm not picking tomorrow night's game.
2: Why not?
4: Yet. I don't know.
2: Do I smell
4: Maybe
2: chicken?
4: I am. Yes. Yeah, don't call me chicken, please. Okay. Don't do that.
2: But the point is, just pick the winners.
4: I'm so embarrassed.
2: Pick the winners.
4: You really think I'm a chicken? That really cuts me to the quick.
1: Oh, man.
4: I'm so sorry.
1: Look what you're doing to him.
4: Yeah.
2: The sarcasm.
4: Will you tell me again,
3: who do they think is going to win?
4: Cowboys. Dallas.
3: They think Dallas is going to win.
4: That's why Tampa Bay is getting a lot of points.
3: So that's why I can, if I take the Buccaneers and the points.
2: The game starts off with you already winning.
3: Right. Okay, right. That's you're what I'm doing. But there's I'm picking tomorrow's game.
4: There's an old betting axiom that it goes, don't pick the underdog to keep it close. Pick the underdog if you think it's going to win.
3: Oh, okay.
4: Because if you say keep it close, the Cowboys are going to blow them out.
3: Right.
4: Well, okay. Something like that. I don't know.
2: But you can make your picks without the spread by going to bobandtom.com/contest. It's that simple. We'd love to have you get involved and have some fun.
4: Speaking
2: and,
4: of the spread, what peanut butter did you like?
2: I admit my palate. I liked number 3, which apparently is the cheapest.
4: I've always been a Jif man.
3: Oh, I did. I actually looked up the prices of the peanut butter.
2: Number one was...
3: Was Jif at $3.49.
4: Wow. And then Peter Pan.
3: Nope. Skippy.
4: Nope. And Skippy
3: at $3.29 and Peter Pan at $2.99.
2: And was Peter Pan our number 3 taste?
3: No. Skippy was the last one that we tasted. Yeah.
2: Well, I think I like Skippy.
3: I think I do too. I don't know if they have a crunchy version, but
2: I'm going to
3: try
2: a more serious one with a control and a palate cleanser, et cetera, et cetera.
4: I'm just glad I wasn't called Skip all these years instead of Chick.
2: I've always said if Hitler had been named Skip, we wouldn't have had that war.
4: Probably not.
1: What are you talking about?
4: Yo, Skippy. Said that? Yeah.
3: You mean it's just less threatening?
4: Skippy. Yeah, I've always said that.
3: Okay.
2: Really?
4: Hey, let's get into
2: Skip.
4: It.
2: Skip wants to invade Poland. Oh, he's kidding. Give him another beer.
4: That's right.
3: What is the scariest name outside of Hitler? What's the scariest name?
2: Well, now, this is, you're not going to believe me, but I'm going to tell you this. There is an actual scientific study done that when hurricanes have scarier names, more people will evacuate and follow instructions.
3: I think he's right.
2: It was a scientific study.
4: I don't. You're a scientific study.
2: Hey, hurricane candies on the way.
1: Why is it a hemicane?
2: Mm. No, I'm just I didn't say it was based on gender or whatever.
4: What was the one that almost hit Hawaii? Lola, Lala.
2: Yeah, that was weird, wasn't it?
4: Yeah.
2: Wasn't
4: there a Lola? Paddywhack, give a dog a bone. What was it?
2: Wasn't there a Lola and a Lala?
4: I thought it was.
3: My dad calls my mom the tornado. He's called her that since they got divorced. She still calls her that. Yeah.
7: For a specific reason?
3: Yeah. She comes through and destroys things.
4: And she comes in, takes his house. That's what the joke is, right?
3: Yeah.
2: Oh, that's nice. Oh, we certainly had a fun time today. I hope you
4: did. Did we, though?
2: I want to see if Miss Hooker learned anything.
3: Uh-oh.
2: Name the three stooges.
3: Mo, Larry, I feel like Howard.
2: Well, their last name was Howard.
3: Oh, okay. Larry, Mo, Curly.
2: Yes.
1: Whoa, good stuff.
2: Very good. Yeah. And then the older brother was
3: Shemp. Shemp. Was he the cook? Did he cook? Is that a thing?
4: Yes, he was the cook.
3: Okay.
4: No, I don't know.
3: That's not a thing.
1: He would cook shrimp fried rice.
3: Right.
1: Shrimp cocktail.
3: You know my brain, Willie.
4: You have not had his shrimp fried rice.
2: Wait a second.
4: Man.
2: We may have to do a cookbook with...
4: Shrimp cocktail!
2: With dishes based on famous people. Shrimp fried rice. Yeah. Right, that makes itself.
4: Why do we get good right at the end? Why is that?
2: And then we have curly fries.
3: Oh, yeah.
2: Well, this is great. It's all going to work out.
3: Okay.
2: We could have Chico chips for the March.
4: Kiss my ass.
2: Okay. Willie G, the night before Thanksgiving with Patty G and Mr. Roske. I'll be there too, upstairs Helium. downtown Indy. Details on that coming up. These are the O'Reilly Auto Parts. 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

0: 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Renegade Classic Rock 104.1, The Hog, getting ready for Cheese and Wine. 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

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They're out front in their best of five series, 2-1. Game four today, 3 o'clock. You want to blow out of work early? Or just watch on your phone.

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Locked In and everybody in between. We are 104.1, the Honk, the Valley's classic rock. Aerosmith and Janie's Got a Gun. Speaking about Janie, Aerosmith's and Steven Tyler's benefiting Janie's fund. That's Steven Tyler's project. And I'm talking about the Aerosmith concert that is coming up. We teased it, and now we've got the information. Aerosmith California Dream On, October 29th and November 1st at the Hollywood Bowl. 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Check it out. Aerosmith and friends, including the Black Crows, Run DMC, Heart, Andrew Watt, Billy Idol, Chad Smith, Duff McKagan, Nuno Bettencourt, and so many more. Sammy Hagar, the list is on our website. You can check that out and our Facebook page as well. Pretty cool. Aerosmith and friends, end of the month at the Hollywood Bowl.

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0: Bowie and Fame on 104.1 The Hawk, the Valley's classic rocker. You're playing the Hawks Pro Football Pick'em. 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Very important. 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

And a very happy birthday to John Cougar Mellencamp celebrating today. And if you're celebrating a birthday, well, happy birthday to you. The Hawk is your Raider Nation station. We've been that for years, man. And this Sunday, the Raiders are going to travel to New England to face the Patriots. 10 a.m. is game time right here on 104.1 The Hawk.

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19: I have been to this event before. I knew the chances of me meeting someone were zilch at this particular event. 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
20: 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You never know.
21: Zilch? That doesn't sound very
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20: When, you never
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21: 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Am I right on this, Tommy?
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21: 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It's hammer time.
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They're in my head as we speak. Dream Police, Cheap Trick rocks 104.1. The Hawk and the Cheese and Wine Festival is coming to Riverbank this Saturday. Food, entertainment, a car show, even wine tasting. That's right. You can win your wine tasting tickets on The Hawk. Just keep listening.

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0: November, the Eagles will continue their run at the Sphere in Las Vegas. And having just come back from Vegas at the Sphere for Metallica, I'm telling you, man, that is a truly phenomenal venue. If you get an opportunity, go check out Sphere in Las Vegas. Maybe for one of the rock and roll shows. It was incredible for Metallica. Classic rock, We Are the Hawk and the Mountain Misery Brewfest. That's happening at the Motherlode Fairgrounds in Sonora, October 17th. Of course, it's a Saturday. We're going to be rocking that. 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And win them tonight with me during Randy's Ride Home and Reverse Riff. I'll have some tickets for the Mountain Misery Brewfest, which I'll be hanging out with you guys as well.
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She got it sticking in the cameraman. 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What's that? Hawaiian noises. 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

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That's right, get the family out for the giant corn maze, the haunted house, the pumpkin blasters, and all kinds of fun stuff like Teeny Town and mini golf, and new this year, Thrill Hill. 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Deloso, always a cool time.

0: Damn straight, I'm burning one for you and you and you and you and you. 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Just a little past 4:20 on your Wednesday. I'm Randy Moranz, rocking on 104.1 The Hawk. And join us Sunday, Raiders taking on the Patriots. And they will be traveling to New England, so the game will be earlier. 10 a.m. will be game time, so make sure you join The Hawk this Sunday for Raiders football. 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
1: 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Got a crash involving a big rig that overturned southbound 99, entirely shut down between French Camp Road and Lathrop Road. If you're stuck in that backup, you're going to be diverted off at French Camp Road. Traffic is backed up out towards Mariposa Road, leaving Manteca on northbound 99. It's going to be slow from Lathrop Road out to French Camp. Modesto, some slow going on southbound 99 from Kansas Ave out towards Tuolumne Boulevard. There's a stalled vehicle in Modesto. It's affecting the Staniford Avenue off-ramp from northbound 99. 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

And if you get an opportunity, check out the original version of that from Ian Hunter. It's very cool, too. Great White, Once Bitten, Twice Shy, classic rock on 104.1 The Hawk. Cheese and Wine this Saturday, downtown Riverbank. Make sure you go out and have some fun. If you want to win some wine tasting tickets, keep it here on The Hawk. We'll get you set up.

0: The wheels in the sky go round and round. Classic Rock 104.1, The Hawk. I'm Randy Moranz. Randy's ride home is on the way. And during the ride home today, we're going to do Reverse Riff about a half an hour or so from now, where I take a song, cut it up a little bit, turn that little bit around, and play it back for you, and you tell me the name of the artist and the song that I'm reversing, and we'll get you in to the Mountain Misery Brewfest a week from this Saturday, the 17th, at the Motherlode Fairgrounds in Sonora. Always a lot of fun, man, and unlimited tasting of beers with your admission. Gotta love that. Live music and such, and I'm going to be hanging out for a while with that as well. So, all right, join me about a half an hour. Randy's Ride Home and Reverse Riff on the Hawk.
1: It's an overturned crash in Manteca. 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Southbound 99 has been shut down between French Camp Road and Lathrop Road because a vehicle and a big rig both overturned, blocking the southbound lanes. Traffic's being diverted off at French Camp. Spilled rocks all over the roadway, too, so just avoid the area. You're backed up at Mariposa Road. Again, that's 99 southbound, all lanes shut down between French Camp Road and Lathrop Road. Modesto southbound 99, some brake lights from Kansas Ave to Tuolumne Boulevard. 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